0: Minerals in the spotlight this week. Geoscience Australia says Earth Science Week presents an opportunity to raise awareness about the minerals which are critical to daily lives. The agency's Alison Britt says Resourcing Australia's Prosperity Initiative is assessing the national potential for critical minerals and strategic minerals in the net zero transition. She says part of that is a comprehensive study of every critical mineral in Australia.
1: We're starting with rare earth elements, and we're levelling up our understanding of the critical mineral supply chain for those rare earth elements here in Australia, as well as understanding where the best parts of Australia are to find new critical mineral and rare earth deposits.
0: Archaeologists say they've found the world's oldest shipwreck off the coast of southern Turkey. The BBC's Rebecca Morell has more.
2: The ancient wreck was found off the coast of Kokova Island. It lies just 30 metres beneath the waves, with artefacts scattered across an underwater slope. Divers discovered three large stone anchors and more than 30 ceramic storage pots, which are called amphorae. The distinctive shape of these ceramics, the pots have two handles, a ridge around the middle and a flat bottom, have been used to date the ship to between 4,400 and 4,700 years old, which was the early Bronze Age. The archaeologists were surprised to find the pots still contained traces of what they once held inside. More tests are needed to identify the residues, but they're likely to be olive oil, wine or tree resin.
0: Turning to sport, Australia has won a silver medal on the opening day of the Track Cycling World Championships. Lee Hoffman, Ryan Elliott and Danny Barber came second in the men's team sprint, which was won by the Netherlands. It was Australia's fifth consecutive World Championships medal in the event.
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4: Hi, Phyllis. Gee, your garden looks nice. Wish mine was like this.
5: Well, Jean, have you heard of KLM Concreting and Soil Yard in Golf Course Road?
4: Yes, I have. But they only do driveways and other professional jobs, don't they?
5: No, they also have landscaping materials, bobcat and backhoe, excavator and truck hire.
4: Really?
5: And that's not all. They will clean up your block, pools, and they also do concrete removal.
4: Do they do all of that? I knew they had garden supplies, but all of this as well?
5: Yes, they are very professional and have very affordable rates. In fact, they have the best prices in town and the largest range of landscaping material in stock. Kevin says, one call, we do it all.
4: Okay, have you got his number?
5: Yes, it's 53825002, plus their mobile 043882069.
4: Well, thanks for that, Phyllis. I know what we'll do. Hop on my bike. Let's go out there and have a look around.
5: Yeah, let's do that. It's 140 Golf Course Road, Haven. Hey, Jean. Do you know they had the largest plant nursery in Horsham? KLM are proud sponsors of Triple H 96.5 FM.

And that was Guy Sebastian's Angels Brought Me Here. And just before that is Golden Brown by The Stranglers. And hey, we're back with some more music. I hope you guys are still with me because we still have a list of songs to play for you. I still got some songs to play with for you. So, yep. The next in my list is Island in the Sun by Weezer. And of course, this is for those who, if the movie, if Aquamarine sounds familiar to you, this is one of the songs that has been used in there. So, yeah, and there's a few more movies that this song was used. So, yeah, anyway, here's Island in the Sun by Weezer.

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0: Now we have an amazing new app that lets you listen to us wherever you are. Plus, you can see what's coming up.
1: It's a game changer, but a few of you still haven't downloaded it. So I'm heading out into the community to show you all, one by one, how easy it is to download.
0: Okay, see you in a few weeks.
1: Bye.
0: Now, if you don't want to wait for Liv to do it for you, just search Community Radio Plus from your favourite app store, and it's a free download.

And yeah, that was Robert Schumann's Dreaming, or in German, I hope I said I'm gonna say this right, it's Träumerei. Yeah, anyway, it's Dreaming by Robert Schumann, and because we don't have the name of the ones who have this version or rendition played, and we're just gonna give them their due credits, so. Yep, and just before that is Speechless by Naomi Scott from the movie Aladdin. Oh, the live action one, not the cartoon one, so just in case. So, and yep, and anyway, we're gonna proceed now with the next song that I currently have in my list, and I'll be playing She's Always a Woman by Billy Joel. Enjoy.

0: Oh, my back is killing me.
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And yeah, that was Lost in Your Eyes by Debbie Gibson. Yeah, that was a bit different from the ones that I listened to. This one, I think, was released in 2014. So well, different, but same. The next song in the list is "Dear Future Husband" by Meghan Trainor. Enjoy.

And yeah, that was Meghan Trainor's Dear Future Husband, and from that was from her album title. So coming up next is Natural by Imagine Dragons.

0: And that was Kiss Me by Sixpence None the Richer. And yeah, and for the next one, and this is a song by Hank Williams. But yeah, I'm gonna let him introduce the song for you before he sings it. So anyway, here it goes.
1: Well, here we are right back again with you. We got a little song here now that I'd like to do for you, one that put together about a year and a half ago and recorded. And there's a lot of suffering in this song. We hope you never do have to go through nothing like this. We have to do it quite often, though. Here it is. Little thing called I Got the Love Sick Blues.

Yeah, that was Hank Williams, some Lovesick Blues. So, yeah, and coming up next is Elvis Presley's Can't Help Falling in Love.

in, yep, that was Can't Help Falling in Love by Elvis Presley, and one of my favorite songs actually. So yeah, and anyways, I believe that would be pretty much it for my today's You and Me. Thank you so much for listening. I hope you enjoyed those songs as much as I did. And coming up next is Varied Moods and Celtic Music with Phyllis, and we're gonna end this program of mine with one last song, and this one is called True by Spandau Ballet. And yeah, so this is Kevin, and it's bye for now. Catch you later. Here's True by Spandau Ballet.

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2: Hello, I'm Laura Devoy. The unemployment rate has risen to 4.7% seasonally adjusted. New figures from the Australian Bureau of Statistics show more than 39,000 jobs were lost in September. Hours worked were up just 0.1%. Last month, the Reserve Bank Governor Michelle Bullock said the jobless rate would have to rise to 5% to rein in inflation. A bill which proposes winding back private health insurance rebates for elderly people has been reintroduced to federal parliament with no changes. The cuts were announced in the May budget, and Labor said it would spend the savings on aged care beds. But this week, the Coalition, the Greens, One Nation and some independents teamed up to block the bill in the Senate. Health Minister Mark Butler this morning reintroduced it to the lower house, saying the current model was not the best way to spend taxpayer money on behalf of older Australians.
3: I understand that this will not be a welcome decision for some, but it is the necessary and the right thing to do. It will mean that two households living next door to each other on exactly the same income will receive the same support from government for their health insurance, regardless of age.
2: Victoria's corruption watchdog has exposed serious failures by senior public officers. Shannon Kirkwood reports.
4: The IBAC's Operation Harmonia has published its special report today on the findings of an investigation which began more than 4 years ago, following reports alleging corrupt conduct by senior public officers in the then Department of Jobs, Precincts and Regions. The investigation uncovered a failure to act on or report a suspected substantial loss of public funds associated with ineligible or fraudulent pandemic emergency business support grants. IBAC says approximately $257 million was paid to more than 9,000 ineligible businesses. Commissioner Victoria Elliott has applauded the whistleblowers who came forward. She says informing Victorians of the failures by senior public officers is critical in promoting transparency and accountability in the public sector.
2: An Australian-based firm has been chosen to build the Macquarie Point Stadium in Hobart. Construction of the 23,000-seat stadium was a condition on Tasmania's entry to the AFL. 2028 will be the Devils' inaugural season. The Tasmanian government today announced Besics Watpac had won the tender. The company is also part of a joint venture in final negotiations to build Brisbane's new Olympic Stadium. Adelaide's Glenelg Entertainment District will become a declared public precinct. From tomorrow, South Australia Police will be granted additional powers to ensure public order and safety in the area. Officers will be able to use metal detectors to find weapons, conduct drug searches, and can ask a person or a group who pose a risk to the public to leave the area. The DPP will remain in effect until April next year. From 600 albums, 9 finalists have made the cut in this year's Sound Merch Australian Music Prize. The prize rewards and promotes excellent Australian music. Albums by Baker Boy, Courtney Barnett, Georgia Knight and Grace Cummings are among the shortlist. The winner will be announced on November the 5th. Turning to sport, England star Morgan Smithies has been ruled out of the Rugby League World Cup. The 25-year-old, who is set to join the Perth Bears next year, suffered an injury at training. Leeds Rhinos forward Callum Watkins has been added to the squad. He'll arrive in Perth before England's World Cup opener against Tonga on Saturday, but won't play in that match.
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I'm Phyllis, your presenter with you right through until 4 o'clock. Starting my program today was James Galway and Phil Coulter with Caelan Na Gruaidh Bain. I hope I've got that right. Coming up now is Celtic Spirit with A Bunch of Time, and then you're going to hear Foster and Allen sing A Bunch of Time. Enjoy.

Yes, two great tracks there, Foster and Allen with The Bunch of Time. Coming up now, I hope you've got your dancing shoes on because Ronan Hardiman is going to do The Lord of the Dance.

It's a great track there from Derek Ryan, Will You Go, Oh Lassie Go. Coming up next is the Royal Scots Dragoon Guards with The Last of the Mohegans. And there was a film on Last of the Mohegans, and it is absolutely beautiful.

Here's a great track there from Isla Grant, Back Home. Coming up next, you're going to hear from young Caitlin with Moonlight on the Shannon, followed by Brendan Lee, Donegal, We're Going Home.

Yes, you've just heard from John Hogan there with Anna. Coming up now, you're going to hear from Joe Dolan, Sad Lady, followed by Kenny Poole, Dear Hearts and Gentle People.

0: Hi, Phyllis. Gee, your garden looks nice. Wish mine was like this.
1: Well, Jean, have you heard of KLM Concreting and Soil Yard in Golf Course Road?
0: Yes, I have. But they only do driveways and other professional jobs, don't they?
1: No, they also have landscaping materials, bobcat and backhoe, excavator and truck hire.
0: Really?
1: And that's not all. They will clean up your block, pools, and they also do concrete removal.
0: Gee, they do all of that. I knew they had garden supplies, but all of this as well.
1: Yes, they are very professional and have very affordable rates. In fact, they have the best prices in town and the largest range of landscaping material in stock. Kevin says, one call, we do it all.
0: Okay, have you got his number?
1: Yes, it's 53825002, plus their mobile 043 882 0269.
0: Well, thanks for that, Phyllis. I know what we'll do. Hop on my bike. Let's go out there and have a look around.
1: Yeah, let's do that. It's 140 Golf Course Road, Haven. Hey, Jean, do you know they have the largest plant nursery in Horsham? KLM are proud sponsors of Triple H 96.5 FM.
2: Before appearing at the National Press Club in Canberra this hour, it would see social media platforms forced to protect users under 18 from content that promotes crime or eating disorders, pornography or misogynistic content, as well as posts that cause distress. Ms. Wells explains why the federal government has introduced these protections.
3: The problem today is that big tech has been allowed to live test its products on Australians. Today, I want to make a simple argument. If you build it, you are responsible for its risks. And that argument is no longer just ours. It's going global.
2: The leader of the Victorian Liberal Party says Labor's abortion policy plan is playing politics with women's reproductive rights. Today, State Labor promised free access to medical abortions if re-elected, with a $30 million investment over 4 years to remove the out-of-pocket cost, which can be up to $1,000. Health Minister Ingrid Stitt says the cost is a major barrier for many women.
4: At the end of the day, abortion care is part of healthcare. And it's a very important issue for many women I know across Victoria to continue to have genuine choice when it comes to their decisions about their reproductive rights.
2: But opposition leader Jess Wilson says the coalition has no plans to change the state's abortion laws. Ms. Wilson also called the Premier, Ben Carroll, a coward for not appearing at the press conference with the Health Minister. However, the Liberals say they would accept part of the plan, which would extend a travel subsidy to regional Victorian women who must travel long distances for abortion care. The first Michelin Guide stars in Australia have been dished out to 11 restaurants in South Australia. 10 eateries have been given one-star ratings, while the McGill Estate restaurant at the Penfolds McGill Estate was handed a two-star rating. Here's the moment it happened.
5: Two Michelin stars restaurants in South Australia. And it goes to McGill Estate restaurants.
2: Chef Scott Huggins says it's an honour.
6: Extremely lucky and honoured to be the first restaurant in Australia to achieve two stars.
2: Michelin Guide says the restaurants are putting South Australia on the world culinary map. Best-selling authors from around Australia and beyond are in the nation's capital to connect with readers. The Canberra Writers Festival is holding its launch tonight. The 10th anniversary celebration is carrying the theme for the love of books. Artistic director Andra Putness has told National Radio News she's always surprised by the enthusiasm from readers.
7: We're all living in a world of lots of screens and scrolling, and sometimes it feels like things are on warp speed. And it's such an important thing to emphasise that books are really fantastic, they're fun, we must value them, we must value our authors and get behind them.
2: And overseas, archaeologists have found a shipwreck off the coast of Turkey dating back around 4,700 years. It's the oldest ever discovered in the world and is believed to be from the early Bronze Age. That's around the time the Great Pyramid was being built. Several ancient storage vessels were found during excavations of the ship, which was located at a depth of 100 feet near Kokova Island off the southern coast of Turkey. And turning to sport, in the NRL, the Parramatta Eels have re-signed forward Junior Paolo. The 32-year-old has signed a one-year contract extension. The NRL says he plays a vital role on and off the field.
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Yes, starting my second hour of Varied Moods in Celtic Music, you've just heard from Michael English with Ireland, My People, My Home. Coming up is Isla Grant with Australia.

Well, yes, you've just heard from Elaine Boyle there with a few old memories. Dennis, thank you very much for your phone call. You've requested two of Ollie Austin's. First up is My Elusive Dreams, followed by Old Dogs, Children and Watermelon Wine. Enjoy and thanks for your call.

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Well, there we go, Dennis. Two great tracks of Ollie Austin's. Coming up next, we're going to hear from Lisa Stanley with Home to Louisiana.

Well, yes, you've just heard from Mike Denver there with the Galway Girl. Coming up next is Nathan Carter with One for the Road, followed by Joe Moore, Chattahoochee.

Yes, you've just heard from Ireland's John Hogan with Where Does the Good Times Go? Jason Kernahan's coming up next with a great medley.

Yes, on Varied Moods and Celtic Music. You've just heard from C.C. Cooper there with The Grass Grows the Greenest. Connor McKay is up next with Do You Know You Are My Sunshine, followed by Charlie Lansborough, The Irish Waltz.

Yes, a lovely piece there from Billy McFarlane, Wonderland by Night. Taking us up to the news, let's hear from Benny Berry with Picking Wildflowers.

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1: Hello, I'm Alyssa Delfs. The Minister for Communications wants to dispel claims that new digital duty of care legislation will amount to censorship. Annika Wells spoke at the National Press Club in Canberra this afternoon after introducing proposed laws in Parliament this morning. Today, she hopes to debunk the Coalition's message that the laws will also stop criticism of the government. Ms. Wells says adults can access whatever they want as long as it's not illegal.
2: The digital duty of care is not a stepping stone for regulating misinformation and disinformation. If adults listen to Manosphere podcasts, or people post their views about the government, or make memes, or want to say the moon landing was fake, they can continue to do so without restriction. We are not controlling free speech. We are not conducting covert surveillance.
1: Meantime, the Coalition has vowed to oppose the Digital Duty of Care bill, while the Greens say they will support it if harsher penalties are brought in for tech companies and individuals are given the opportunity to sue platforms. In its current state, the legislation would see social media platforms forced to protect users under 18 from content that promotes crime or eating disorders, pornography or misogynistic content, as well as posts that cause distress. Unemployment has risen above market expectations in Australia to 4.7%. During the month of September. Employment decreased by 39,300, below expectations of a 20,000 increase, while the number of unemployed people climbed by 8,900. Economists say the Australian Bureau of Statistics data released today could take some heat off the Reserve Bank to raise interest rates again. A regional Victorian environmental and agricultural group has criticised the latest development in a major wind farm project. Shannon Kirkwood has the details.
3: The Southern Hemisphere's biggest wind farm is one step closer to being approved. The Victorian government has given the green light to the Warragnibill Energy Park in the state's west. West Wind Energy has proposed building 219 turbines as well as two 300 megawatt battery energy storage systems. The state government says the project would power more than 1 million homes and create nearly 950 jobs during construction. But the Wimmera Mallee Environmental and Agricultural Protection Association says it's another example of poor processes by the state government, saying the impacts on agriculture have not been considered. The project now heads to the federal government for final approval.
1: A blocking high in the Tasman Sea is setting up conditions for the weekend, meaning consistent weather for eastern and central Australia. The Bureau of Meteorology's David Crock has the forecast for the country.
4: Showers and thunderstorms connected to the inland trough through Queensland, but also through parts of New South Wales and the NT. It means cool weather with coastal showers for New South Wales and Queensland mostly. It means really settled and increasingly warm weather for South Australia, Victoria and Tasmania over the next several days, starting from Friday. And then in the west, where the weather's a little bit different, a ridge of high pressure will keep things mild to warm and pretty settled on Friday.
1: And in entertainment news... Nintendo has released a 5-minute overview trailer of The Legend of Zelda Ocarina of Time today, showing off new voiced cutscenes and features. The remake of the 1998 title will launch on November 5 as part of Nintendo's 40th anniversary celebrations. And taking a look at sport, Declan Meredith will start for the Wallabies when they take on New Zealand on Saturday in the Bledisloe Cup. Coach Les Kiss backed the selection decision after fly half Ben Donaldson was ruled out with a minor upper leg injury.
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Yes, you've just heard from Benny Berry there with Picking Wildflowers. Coming up now, you're going to hear from Ollie Austin with The Pilgrim, chapter number 33, followed by young Caitlin, The Coat of Many Colours.

drops been worth coming down. 'Cause I'm a poet and I'm a picker, I'm a prophet and a pusher, a pilgrim and a preacher, I'm a problem when I'm stoned. I'm a walking contradiction, partly truth, partly fiction, taking every wrong direction on that lonely way back home. Yes, I'm a poet and I'm a picker, I'm a prophet and a pusher, a pilgrim and a preacher, and I'm a problem when I'm stoned. I'm a walking contradiction, partly truth, partly fiction, taking every wrong direction on that lonely way back home. There's a lot of wrong directions on this lonely way.

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2: Well, yes, it is now 13 minutes past 2 o'clock on 96.5 FM, and I finished my program, Varied Moods in Celtic Music, at 3 o'clock. And at 3 o'clock, Jeff's in with Jeff's Music Mix. That goes through till 6 o'clock, and at 6 o'clock, Hutch is in with Thursday's Shuffle. And that goes through till 9 o'clock, and then we cross over to our overnight satellite programs. So that's what's happening here today, folks. And coming up next is the late, great Johnny Lockery with Every Inch I Laughed, I Cried a Mile.

Yes, you've just heard from Ireland's Johnny McAvoy there with Where My Eileen's Waiting For Me. Foster and Ellen are up next with Tonight, Carmen.

Yes, you've just heard from Mary Duff there with Stand By Your Man. Coming up now, you're going to hear from The Furies and Davey Arthur with Old Joe, followed by Mick Flavin, I Wish It Was That Easy Going Home.

Yes, a great track there from Mick Flavin. I wish it was that easy going home. Eugene Doonan's up next with Mary and the Miles Between, followed by John Farry and Louise Morrissey, Are You Real?

latest, you've just heard from John Farry with the Rolling Slopes of Knockmore. Tracy Wells is up next with Waltzing Through Ireland, followed by Robert Mazel, a Big Tom tribute.

There's a great track there from Big Tom, the Kentucky Waltz. Well, folks, my program has about come to an end. I do hope you've enjoyed it. And tune in on Sunday morning where I will bring you 6 hours of non-interrupted music from 10 o'clock right through till 4. Have a great weekend. Till next time, this is Phyllis saying bye for now. Let's go out with Ollie Austin, Dance With Me, Molly.

say he's crazy, but pay him no mind, 'cause he loves a woman that lives in his wine. They say a stranger came in one night, left with his woman, and he lost his mind when an old song starts playing.

jacket wears his name. But if that makes him happy, then that ain't no shame. So buy him a bottle

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1: Good afternoon, I'm Melissa Delfs. The Australian Council of Social Service is warning the latest unemployment rise may be one of many. Shannon Kirkwood reports.
2: The ABS data shows in the year to September an additional 50,000 people have become unemployed. ACOS says interest rates are rising as unemployment increases. It says because the full impact of the most recent cash rate hikes aren't felt immediately, concern is growing about a sharp and substantial rise in unemployment over the next year. ACOS says those locked out of the workforce are forced into JobSeeker, a payment it says leaves individuals living below the poverty line. CEO Dr. Cassandra Goldie says the Albanese government must do what it can to bring inflation down fairly, while also delivering cost of living relief to those on low incomes, including stepping in to slow rent increases.
1: The Prime Minister has been pushed to take further action against illegal Israeli settlements in the Palestinian West Bank. During question time, Sophie Scamps asked why the government won't impose further sanctions on Israel and ban trade with Israeli settlements. Anthony Albanese says Australia supports a two-state solution as the only pathway to enduring peace. He outlined some of the measures the government's taking.
3: Israeli settlements in the West Bank are illegal under international law, threaten the viability of a two-state solution, and that is why, in coordination with partners, we've imposed travel bans and targeted financial sanctions on senior Israeli ministers, just as we have, in coordination with partners, imposed sanctions on Israeli extremists for their abhorrent settler violence targeting Palestinian communities.
1: Women's wear chain Q will shut the doors of over half its remaining stores as receivers decide on a buyer for the business. 26 of the 46 remaining Q and Veronica Main stores left in Australia and New Zealand will close from today. The Sydney-based chain went into voluntary administration in September after nearly 60 years in business, citing overhead costs. The Canberra Writers Festival will be showcasing the value of human-to-human interaction this week. The event is marking its 10th anniversary this year and is launching tonight with a panel of international and national writers who'll speak to the theme For the Love of Books. Speaking to National Radio News, Artistic Director Andra Putness has talked about the way books are a co-creation between the reader and the writer.
4: That's an incredibly powerful experience and something that we really need to value. And of course, festivals take that to the next level where you actually come along and you see the author on stage sharing their work, explaining what was behind it. And so it can be a really great experience of human connection.
1: And the shortlist for the 22nd Australian Music Prize has been unveiled. Featuring a lineup of old and new talent, the search for Australia's best album of 2026 is heating up. 9 albums have been selected from more than 600 releases reviewed by an independent judging panel. Among them, Baker Boy, Georgia Knight and Julia Jacklin with her album, The Gem. Here's a snippet of one of her tracks, Brand New. All that surrounds me. The winner will be announced on November 6 and will receive a $50,000 cash prize. And turning to sport in the NRL, the Parramatta Eels have re-signed forward Junior Paolo. The 32-year-old has signed a one-year contract extension. The NRL says he plays a vital role on and off the field, while Eels General Manager of Football Mark O'Neill says retaining a player of his calibre was a significant outcome for the club.
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7: 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This is Jeff with my Thursday afternoon program, my Thursday music mix. And I'm with you for the next 3 hours right through till 6 p.m. And I hope you will enjoy the music I've got lined up for you this afternoon. First off, a big thanks to Phyllis Gonya. Phyllis, for a Celtic and Irish type music program. And Phyllis will be back again next Thursday to do it all over again between 12 noon and 3 p.m. So once again, thank you, Phyllis. Okay, let's see what the weather's doing in your backyard right now. Currently sitting on 19, and we've got a forecast high of 21. Went down to a coolish 6 degrees last night. And what have we got lined up for the rest of the week? Tomorrow, Friday, a high of 22 and a low of 9. A beautiful day on Saturday lined up, 24 and a low of 11. And speaking of Saturday, just letting you know that the Triple H sausage sizzle is on again down at the Bunnings car park as usual this Saturday. We'll be down there all day. So if you're out and about, why not pop in, say good day to some of the folk manning the sausage sizzle, buy a drink and or a sausage, and your patronage will be greatly appreciated. Help to keep your local community radio on the air. So that is this Saturday down at the Bunnings car park. Hope to see you there. Okay, Sunday, 26th and a low of 11. Monday, 26th and a low of 13. Tuesday, 23 and a low of 13. Wednesday, 25, 13. And Thursday, 28 and a low of 14. Okay, I've got a couple of birthdays for you today. And the first one is Barry Maguire, an American singer-songwriter primarily known for his 1965 hit Eve of Destruction, which I'll play for you very shortly. He was later a singer and songwriter of contemporary Christian music. Born on this day way back in 1935, and Barry Maguire is turning 91 today. So a big happy birthday to him. And here we go with Eve of Destruction.

Yes, Christopher. Barry Maguire, Eve of Destruction. And he is celebrating his 91st birthday today. The second birthday I've got for you, Christopher John Davidson, known professionally as Chris DeBoer, is a British and Irish singer, songwriter and musician born in Argentina. He started out as an art rock performer and progressed to writing more pop-orientated music. He has several top 40 hit singles in the UK and two in the US. Born on this date in 1948, and Chris DeBoer turns 77 today. And of course, he had a lot of great hits, and I've picked on this one.

0: Yes, Christy Ball with that great track, The Lady in Red. And he's celebrating his 78th birthday today. So a big happy birthday to him also.
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0: 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This is Jeff with my Thursday afternoon program, my Thursday music mix. So let's get the music underway. And the first one I've got for you is Adele.

Yes, Go West with the Tracks of My Tears. And before that, we heard Silver Stallion by the Highwaymen, Willie Nelson, Johnny Cash, Waylon Jennings and Chris Christopherson. And, of course, we know Willie Nelson is the last of that cohort. I like that word, cohort. We heard a lot of it during the pandemic. Yeah, cohort. The last of the cohort. Still standing, yeah, Silver Stallion. And we kick the program off with Adele, Set Fire to the Rain. Okay, up next I have Montgomery Church.

Yes, Aussie bush band The Cobbers and The Drover's Dream. And before that, Ashley McBride and Brandy Clark, If These Dogs Could Talk. And yes, the late great Dolly Parton, You're the Only One. Little Big Town.

Yes, the daughter of one of the daughters of Reg Lindsay, Diane Lindsay, that old blue dog of mine. And before that, we had Reba McEntire, Somebody Should Leave, and Little Big Town Girl Crush, James Morrison.

0: Heavenly Father.
1: O God,
0: and my Father, who's also in heaven,
1: may the light of this flickering candle

0: time zone am I on? What country am I in?
1: It doesn't matter. It's 5 o'clock somewhere.
0: It's always on 5 in Margaritaville, come to think of it.
1: Yeah, I heard that.
0: You've been there, haven't you?
1: Yes, sir.
0: I've seen your boat there.
1: I've been to Margaritaville a few times.
0: All right. Well, that's good.
1: Stumble my way back.
0: Okay. Well, we just want to make sure you can keep it between the navigational beacons.
1: Between the buoys. I got it.
0: All right. Well, it's 5 o'clock. Let's go somewhere.
1: I'm ready. Crank it up.
0: Let's get out of here.
1: I'm gone.

0: Yes, Alan Jackson, and surely it must be 5 o'clock somewhere. And Melinda Schneider, yeah, Aussie Melinda Schneider. Papa, can you hear me? And James Morrison, Precious Love.
1: Hi, Phyllis. Gee, your garden looks nice. Wish mine was like this.
2: Well, Jean, have you heard of KLM Concreting and Soil Yard in Golf Course Road?
1: Yes, I have. But they only do driveways and other professional jobs, don't they?
2: No, they also have landscaping materials, bobcat and backhoe, excavator and truck hire.
1: Really?
2: And that's not all. They will clean up your block, pools, and they also do concrete removal.
1: Do they do all of that? I knew they had garden supplies, but all this as well.
2: Yes, they are very professional and have very affordable rates. In fact, they have the best prices in town and the largest range of landscaping material in stock. Kevin says, one call, we do it all.
1: Okay, have you got his number?
2: Yes, it's 53825002 plus their mobile 043 882 0269.
1: Well, thanks for that, Phyllis. I know what we'll do. Hop on my bike. Let's go out there and have a look around.
2: Yeah, let's do that. It's 140 Golf Course Road, Haven. Hey, Jean, do you know they have the largest plant nursery in Horsham? KLM are proud sponsors of Triple H 96.5 FM.
0: 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This is Jeff with my Thursday afternoon program, my Thursday music mix. And don't forget, Triple H, less talk, more great music. Okay, here comes Steve Winwood.

0: Yeah, Steve Winwood with Valerie. Okay, just had a call from Zoe. Good on you, Zoe. That's Graham and Zoe and Meow, Princess the Cat. And just for ringing up Zoe, this one's just for you, or more particularly, just for Princess.
1: What's new, Pussycat? Whoa!

Aussie Angie McMahon with Untangling. And before that, we had Billy Joe Spears, The Cheating Kind, and Sir Tom Jones. What's new, pussycat? Whoa. Here comes Clarion Rosney.

Ah, yes, Merle Haggard with that old-timer Oaky from Muskokie. And before that, we had Kiss, I Was Made for Loving You, and Claire Rothney, Speak Softly, You're Talking to My Heart. Okay, here comes the Brotherhood of Man.

0: Yes, the Boss, Bruce Springsteen, I'm on fire. Before that, Example, All Night, and a Brotherhood of Man. Oh boy.
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0: Well, a very good afternoon, listeners. 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This is Jeff with my Thursday afternoon program, my Thursday music mix, and I hope you are enjoying the music so far. So let's keep the music rolling with Carlene Cutter.

Ah, yes, Vanessa Amorotti, and absolutely everybody should be listening to Triple H. Lee Kernaghan, and I believe Lee's coming to Horsham. I think he might be performing at the City Oval. Maybe December? Not sure. Anyway, look him up on his Facebook or his website, and I'm sure it'll be there when he's coming to Horsham. Carlene Carter, I Fell in Love. Okay, up next, Trisha Yearwood.

0: Oh, yes, Fleetwood and the Mac. Fleetwood Mac with Stevie Nicks. Yeah, Stevie Nicks out front, Landslide. And before that, Trisha Yearwood, The Mirror. Vanessa Amorosi, Absolutely Everybody.
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0: Okay, up next, Morgan Wallen.

Oh, yeah, it's a good foot tapper, that one. Tim James and Nevermind with Twist My Hips. Before that, a couple of Aussies, Felicity Urquhart and Josh Cunningham, Stone in Your Heart. Morgan Wallen, More Than My Hometown. Up next, I have Chris Stapleton.

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0: Ah, yes, that old man of American country music, Willie Nelson. 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Chris Stapleton, Tennessee Whiskey, as smooth as Tennessee Whiskey.
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0: 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This is Jeff with my Thursday afternoon program, my Thursday music mix, and I hope you are enjoying the music so far. I finish up 6 o'clock, and straight after the 6 o'clock news, Ray Hutchinson is in with Ray's Music Shuffle. So please hang around for Ray's program after the 6 o'clock news. And he's also back on Saturday evening. He'll never let me forget about his old pioneers of country music from 6:30 through till 9 p.m. Saturday evenings. Okay, Ray, you're in and you're setting up for your program after the 6 o'clock news. And I know you like the old timers, so here's one for you. You got any roses in the garden, Ray?

0: hate a fine, fine line.
1: Ah, yes, the lady that performed recently at the Horsham RSL, Connie Kiss Anderson, A Fine Line. And it was a fine show, too. The King, Elvis Presley, What Now My Love, and the one for Ray, Heritage Singers, You've Got to Stop and Smell the Roses. Okay, it's now Justin time.

Yes, Justin Stanley with that golden oldie Unchained melody. And before that, the other Justin Landers. How about this weather? It's not too bad at the moment. Okay, up next, in Australian Indigenous group King Stingray.

Yeah,

It's the wonderful Bee Gees. Started off with four brothers, and there's only one still with us, and that, of course, is Sir Barry. Too Much Heaven. And before that, yes, that Aussie Indigenous band, King Stingray, Milk Our Mama. I hope I got that right. Yeah. Okay, here's another one for Ray, who'll be up very shortly, straight after the 6 o'clock news. See if you can work out who it is, Ray.

Ah, yes, the wonderful late great Charlie Pride, One Day at a Time. Another great track by him. And I hope you enjoyed that one as well, Ray. Okay, it's 6 minutes to six, so that is me done and dusted. Thanks for your company. Thanks for tuning in over the past 3 hours. I hope you enjoyed the music I played for you this afternoon. I'll be back in the hot seat again on Tuesday between 4 and 7pm for my oldies but the goodies. And as I mentioned before, Ray's up after the 6 o'clock news, so please hang around for Ray. And another reminder of our Triple H Sausage Sizzle taking place down at the Bunnings Car Park on Saturday. Yes, we'll be down there all day. So if you're out and about, please drop into the Bunnings Car Park. Say g'day to the folks manning the Sausage Sizzle. Buy a drink and or a sausage and your patronage will be greatly appreciated. Help to pay our bills and keep your local community radio station on the air. So that's me, Jeff. And, yeah, hope to catch you, maybe see you down at the Sausage Sizzle, or I'll talk to you on Tuesday. And I'll leave you with this.

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1: Hello, I'm Lewis Donaldson. The Royal Australian Navy says a person of interest has been identified in the investigation into a video recording device found in a cabin on HMAS Liyuan. In a statement, the Navy says the person of interest is now assisting the Joint Military Police Unit with its inquiries. Vice Admiral Matt Buckley says the act is the most despicable betrayal of trust and is fundamentally misaligned with the Navy's values. Green Senator Jordan Steele John has rejected allegations that he made inappropriate comments towards women. The 32-year-old Western Australian senator has taken leave from the party room today. It comes after seven members demanded an investigation into the alleged conduct. Senator Steele John is accused of concerning behaviour in the presence of women, with claims spanning almost a decade from 2017 to 2025. Meantime, Greens leader David Shoebridge says the WA Greens will investigate.
2: Well, I come back to the need for a fair and an independent and timely process that cannot be run by party room colleagues who and should not be run by party room colleagues. The WA Greens have committed to working to commission an independent, fair and timely process. That is the appropriate body to deal with it. It has the distance and the independence necessary for that.
1: Independent Senator David Pocock has urged the Reserve Bank not to raise interest rates again, calling instead for new tools to fight inflation. Senator Pocock says companies are making extraordinary profits from war in Iran and that some of those profits could be funneled to cost of living relief. Speaking to the ABC, the Senator says there are plenty of alternatives to interest rates.
3: We could start with something like a windfall profits tax. We're seeing companies make absolute bank off the war in Iran. And most of those profits are flowing overseas. We could be funneling some of that into genuine cost of living relief, anti-inflationary measures when it comes to things like energy.
1: A regional Victorian environmental and agricultural group has criticised the latest development in a major wind farm project. Shannon Kirkwood has the details.
4: The Southern Hemisphere's biggest wind farm is one step closer to being approved. The Victorian government has given the green light to the Warragnibill Energy Park in the state's west. West Wind Energy has proposed building 219 turbines as well as two 300 megawatt battery energy storage systems. The state government says the project would power more than 1 million homes and create nearly 950 jobs during construction. But the Wimmera Mallee Environmental and Agricultural Protection Association says it's another example of poor process by the state government, saying the impacts on agriculture have not been considered. The project now heads to the federal government for final approval.
1: The shortlist for the 22nd Australian Music Prize has been unveiled. Featuring a lineup of old and new talent, the search for Australia's best album of 2026 is heating up. Nine albums have been selected from more than 600 releases reviewed by an independent judging panel. Among them, Baker Boy, Genesis Owusu, and Swap Meet with their album Mount Zero. Here's a snippet of one of their tracks, Seeds. The winner will be announced on November 6 and will receive a $50,000 cash prize. And in sport, Australia goes head-to-head with New Zealand tonight in Sydney in the first match of the Rugby League World Cup.
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Ray Hutchison with you from 6 till 9 tonight. Thank you to Jeff for this afternoon's program. I've got two songs today. Good on you, Jeff. Thanks for that. And g'day to Karen as well. And Jeff will be back on Tuesday 4 to 7 with Oldies But Goodies with his theme too, which he lets you know what it is after he's played it. That's on Tuesday. And Jeff, I play Bruce Springsteen, born in the USA, and I played Slim Dusty, the Australian Bushman, a new Australian Bushman. I play for Jeff at 12 minutes past 6 o'clock. Don't forget the Pioneers of Country Music on Saturday night, 6.30 to 9 o'clock, 20 past 7. We've got four songs of Wilf Carter and 8 o'clock, four songs of Jim Reeves. So that's the Pioneers of Country Music on Saturday night from 6.30 till 9 o'clock. If you're having a birthday today, happy birthday to you. This is Sally Boyd and happy birthday, Sweet 16.

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At 18 minutes past 6 o'clock on 96.5 Triple HFM and Ray Hutchison with you. Tonight, I've got from Graham. Good on you, Graham. Nice to hear from you. G'day, Zoe. And I trust you're both well and enjoying the program. I'm going to play this one for you tonight, Graham, from Mondo Rock. This one's about the weather we've been having lately. And this is Cool World for Graham and Zoe.

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That was the music of Bruce Springsteen and Dancing in the Dark, which I played for Jeff, who rang in before. Good on you, Jeff. Nice to hear from you. Tell me about some more records there. So I appreciate that, Jeff, as well. And I know Jeff likes this next song I'm about to play for. I've known Jeff for a while. So I know you like this one, Jeff. This is John Farnham, and that's Freedom.

That was the music of ABBA. Haven't played that one in a long time. And that was the name of the song called Dum Dum Diddle from the rival ABBA record. At 26 minutes away from 7 o'clock at Triple H 96.5 FM. Just had a phone call from Dennis. Good on you, Dennis. Nice to hear from you. Dennis listens to The Shuffle Show from 6 to 9 and Saturday night 6 to 9 with the Pioneers of Country Music. Always nice to hear from Dennis as well. I've got some songs for you coming up, Dennis. This one, first I know you do, live from Roy Orbison for Dennis and Kay. This is California Blue. Thanks for the call.

That's the music of Toto, and the song was called Africa. It is 17 minutes to 7 o'clock. I had a phone call from Anne-Marie. Good on you, Anne-Marie. Nice to hear from you, and g'day to Dave as well. We'll soon meet again, Dave, and it's always nice to hear from you. And Anne-Marie's asked for The Seekers tonight, and this is one that'd have to be one of the biggest. I know they had a lot of big songs, but this is the biggest from The Seekers for Anne-Marie and Dave. This is The Seekers, and it's called Morning Town Ride.

That was the music of Breezy, Oh Susanna, played it for Gladdy, and to Mrs. Gladwin, Lynette, g'day Michelle, Robert and Leanne, Ian and Joe. So hello to all them people. I know Gladdy requested some Breezy, so I hope you like that one, Gladdy. Tonight, it's 12 minutes to 7 o'clock. G'day, Auntie Patsy, and g'day, Dennis, and the rest of the family. Trust you're well, you're enjoying the program. I know Auntie Patsy likes Elvis Presley. You've got one I haven't played for a long time. I'm going to play for you, Auntie Patsy. I'm going to play Mama Like the Roses, because I know you said you like that one. And the second one I'm going to play, Good Luck Charm. So this is for Auntie Patsy.

kept the family Bible with a rose she saved inside. It's pressed between the pages like it found a place to hide.

0: couple of Elvis Presley songs there for Arnie Patsy. I know she likes his music, and we played Mama Like the Rose, and he liked that one, and I haven't played that one for a while. Good Luck Charm from Elvis Presley. Some pretty good music there from the King of Rock and Roll, always be the King of Rock and Roll, Elvis Presley, and I played it from Arnie Patsy. And I play a couple of songs in the Pioneers of Country Music, 6:45 for you on Saturday night to Arnie Patsy. It's 6 to 7 here on Triple H at 96.5 FM. Must have let it, Brian. G'day, Brian. I hope you're going well. I'm seeing you for a while, but I'm going to play you a Cliff Richard song as soon as I put this promo on for you, Brian. So we're going, just setting this up, if it works for me. I know it will work for me in the Shuffle program. So good on you, Brian. Hope you're going okay. And I'll play that straight after this.
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That's Cliff Richard. And that was a song called I'm Dreamin'. I played that one for Brian. Good on you, Brian. We'll catch up again, mate. And I hope you enjoyed that one from Cliff Richard, Dreaming. He had a birthday the other day, I believe. I did see how old he is. I can't remember now. But I certainly hope you enjoyed that one. It's coming up to 7 o'clock. I had a phone call from Jamie. Good on you, Jamie. Nice to hear from you. And I've known Jamie for quite a while. And hello to Beryl. G'day, Beryl. I hope you enjoyed the pitch on the barroom floor the other day from Ray Godfrey. That one. G'day, Arnie Mavis. To Jordan and JJ, to Molly, Jason and Simone, and to Mick and Lily. And I hope you had a nice birthday last week to Lily as well. And these birthdays come around quick. I got another one in November the 13th, the 26 years at the community radio station, which I've enjoyed every minute of doing the radio station. So good on you, Jamie. Nice to hear from you. He's telling me you like that Elvis Presley, Good Luck Charm. That's a good song, that one, from Elvis Presley. So, Jamie, I'm going to play this one tonight for you from Johnny Chester, and it's called Let's Build a Love Together. In fact, that's not the one we want. We'll try this one.

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Ray Hutchison with you tonight, and nice to have your company. We're going to play a track right now for Mario Speedwagon this time. They had a few hits out, and this is called Can't Fight This Feeling. And I'm just having a look who I'm playing this one for. Tonight I'm going to play it for Jeff. Tonight, which you heard Jeff Cadone's Thursday music mix. So, Jeff, I'm going to play this one for you and Karen from REO Speedwagon. Can't Fight This Feeling.

Power Play, the one for Jeff. You can catch Jeff on Tuesday, 4 to 7 with Oldies but Goodies. Thursday between 3 and 6 with the Thursday Music Mix. And then next fortnight, he'll have his 12 to 3 Double Up program on Friday. So that was for Jeff and Karen Ario. Speedwagon Can't Fight This Feeling. And they had another big hit out too. I'm not sure what that's called. 12 minutes past 7 o'clock. G'day, Dave. Didn't see you today, but I'll probably catch up with you Saturday. And it's always nice to have a chat with you when Dad and me get together. I'm going to play a couple of songs for you. I'm going to play for you Skyhawks, All My Friends Are Getting Married. And then I'm going to follow it up with Chicago, Baby, What a Big Surprise. And then I've got a couple of Kenny Rogers in the Pioneers of Country Music for you, Dave, on Saturday night. So these are for Dave.

Here are a couple of songs I play for Dave tonight. So I certainly hope you enjoyed them tonight, Dave. Skyhawks, All My Friends Are Getting Married, Shirley Strong, I'm trying to say, and Red Simons, and then Chicago with Peter Cetera. Baby, Make a Big Surprise. So I hope you enjoyed them, Dave. As I say, 10 past 7, I'll do two. Kenny Rogers in the Pioneers of Country Music. Dave said he enjoys the Thursday show. So good on you, Dave. We'll catch up Saturday as well. 20 past 7 here at Triple H at 96.5 FM. And this is Ray Hutchison in the Shuffle program. G'day, Rod. I caught up with Rod today and we had our cuppers. Rod had his coffee out of me hot chocolate. G'day, Joan. To Brad, Elyria, and Sophie. I caught up with Sophie. When did I see Sophie? On Thursday last week. So there you go. Hope it's going well. Good on you, Rod. I've got a couple of Australian crawl songs for you. We're going to listen to Errol, and then I'm going to follow it up with a big song. Well, that was a big one. I'm going to play a big song called... just trying to think of the name of the song, Rod. I just looked at the cover. Oh, we'll hear it when we play the song. Then I'll Down Heartache, that's right. Yeah, I should have knew that. I've been here 26 years. I should have knew that. Now, you got on your right. These two songs are for you.

couple of Australian Crawl songs there. I played for Rod, and Rod, we played Errol, and Down Heartache. I couldn't think of that song. You think I'd remember that because I've played it before. Oh, we did play that one, Errol, and Down Heartache, Australian Crawl, James Rain. And g'day, Rod. G'day, Joan, Brad Elyria, and Sophie. It's always good to catch up with you on Thursday, Rod, and we find things to talk about, don't we? And I'll play those four songs in the Pioneers of Country Music for you on Saturday night too, Rod. 28 minutes past 7 o'clock. G'day, Jade. I trust you're going well. Seen Jade today, got some tea. We're having a good old chat. Jade listens to the program. And I'm going to play this one for Jade and her mum. Turn up from Charlie Pride at 28 minutes past 7 o'clock. This is Man Bobby McGee. Well, Jade, it might help if I have a button turned on. Okay, we'll try this one.

0: Hi, Phyllis. Gee, your garden looks nice. Wish mine was like this.
1: Well, Jean, have you heard of KLM Concreting and Soil Yard in Golf Course Road?
0: Yes, I have. But they only do driveways and other professional jobs, don't they?
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0: Really?
1: And that's not all. They will clean up your block, pools, and they also do concrete removal.
0: Gee, they do all of that. I knew they had garden supplies, but all this as well.
1: Yes, they are very professional and have very affordable rates. In fact, they have the best prices in town and the largest range of landscaping material in stock. Kevin says, one call, we do it all.
0: Okay, have you got his number?
1: Yes, it's 53825002 plus their mobile 043 882 0269.
0: Well, thanks for that, Phyllis. I know what we'll do. Hop on my bike. Let's go out there and have a look around.
1: Yeah, let's do that. It's 140 Golf Course Road, Haven. Hey, Jean, do you know they had the largest plant nursery in Horsham? 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

was the music of Sally Boyden, and the song is called Oompa-pa. I played it for Willie. I haven't seen you for a while, Willie. I think everything's okay. And I hope you enjoyed that song. I know you like that one from Sally Boyden. Young Talent Time and Lassie Movie. She's done a great Lassie movie. And had another album out, which I don't have anymore. But, yeah, Sally Boyden been around for a while. And Oompa-pa for Willie tonight. And we'll have to catch up too. So good on you, Willie. Hope you enjoyed that one tonight. 24 minutes away from 8 o'clock here on 96.5 Triple H FM. The Shuffle program Thursday night from 6 to 9 and Saturday night between 6.30 and 9 o'clock. The Pioneers of Country Music as we play the good old hillbillies of Wilf Carter, Hank Williams, Charlie Pride, Jimmy Rogers, Slim Dusty, you name it. The old hillbilly pioneers days of country music. Play the good old hillbillies of Wilf Carter, Hank Williams, Charlie Pride, Jimmy Rogers, Slim Dusty, you name it. The old hillbilly pioneers days of country.

We played tonight for that lady, Gavin Arden, Pledging My Love for that lady. I know she likes that song. Still on track, the name of the CD. And I hope you enjoyed it. We've got the other one coming up at 20 past 8 in the next hour tonight. I hope you enjoyed that one. I was talking to Maureen today. Good on you, Maureen. I played that one from Hank Williams for you. Take These Chains From My Heart and Set Me Free from his album called Hank Williams, or the best of Hank Williams, 16 Greatest Hits. Released some good music. Released a 14 Greatest Hits record too, with a guitar and hat on the front cover and a Hank Williams picture on the back. So good on you, Maureen. I'm trying to find some George Jones songs. I'm going to have a good look on Saturday so I can find some. So good on you, Maureen. Good to have a chat. And I know you enjoy the program there, Maureen. It's 7:45 here at Triple H at 96.5 FM. Right, I'm going to say hello to Sylvia and hello to Jackson down at Swan Hill. G'day, Syl. G'day, Jackson. I was talking to Ben today. G'day, Ben. G'day, Sophie. And Trish, you're going well. So, Sylvia and Jackson, I'm going to play this one for you and Ben and Sophie from Kylie Minogue at 7:45. This is Better Than the Devil You Know.

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That's Charlie Pride, and the name of that song was called Pirojo. I played it with Graham and Zoe and Princess. A few cat noises, a few dog noises in there too. So Graham and Zoe and Princess, Charlie Pride, Pirojo. It's 8 minutes away from 8 o'clock. G'day, Owen. I trust it's going well. G'day, Shirley. I think I've seen Owen today, but I didn't get a chance to talk to him. So I hope you're going well, Owen. And Shirley, I'll play this one for you from John Farnham. Have a little faith in me.

That's Laura Branigan. I played that with Dennis and Kay tonight. Gloria from Laura Branigan. I know Dennis likes that song. And a great song from the 80s. And she's not around anymore. She died pretty young. Not sure how old she was, but Laura Branigan. And Gloria, which I played for Dennis and Kay tonight. It's coming up to 2 minutes past 8 o'clock. G'day, Shane. I trust it's going well. Jenna. Hello, Jenna. And hello to Bill and Terry. So hello to all them people. Got a couple of songs for you, Shane. And these two are for you.

I played a couple of songs for Shane. I seen him today. Good on you, Shane. Haven't seen you for a while. Spoke to you on the phone the other day, but I played them two for your clip, Richard. We don't talk anymore. And I guess that he says that to Jenna, and Jenna says it to Shane. Hello, love, from Hank Snow. Bill, g'day. And Terry, g'day, Terry. Seen Terry today. Terry and me go way back when we were little kids, and that used to go over to Mum's and all that. So good on you, Terry. And Shane, I hope you enjoyed that one. And I'll do some Slim Whitman and the Pioneers of Country Music on Saturday night at 7 o'clock for you. Shane, it's 9 minutes past 8 o'clock. G'day, Renee. I was talking to Renee, and keeps pretty busy. I'm going to play this one for you. Renee from the Four Tops. Walk away, Renee.

That's Katrina and the Waves, and she's walking on Sunshine, big hit for 1985, On Fire, and a great song. Thanks, Jeff, for the call. Don't forget, Bunnings is on Saturday, so if you want a sausage or an onion or a drink, head down to Bunnings and meet the presenters down there, and I'm sure they'd love to meet you and have a chat with you. And that's happening Saturday. And then the following Saturday, they've got another Bunnings there. So, yeah, head down there and support Triple H to keep us on the radio. And with all the sponsors and the member listeners too are there. Thanks, Jeff, for the call. Nice to hear from you. And Jeff's off to see Amber Joy Poulton and Karen in Warragamba. I have played Amber Joy Poulton before. I'll feature some next Thursday for you, Jeff, on the Shuffle a program, which I will do. It's 18 minutes past 8 o'clock, just about on 96.5 FM. You can play this one tonight for you from Wilf Carter. This one, Montana Slim from Wilf Carter. And the song is called Tinga Linga. Well, sorry, I better announce that right. It's called Tingle Lingle A Jingle. And this is Wilf Carter.

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That was the music of Gene Stafford, My Little Rosewood Casket. I played it for a lady out there who really loves that song, with Gavin Arden's Pledging My Love. Those two songs, I played that for that lady out there tonight. That'd be a great Christmas present, Gavin Arden and Gene Stafford CDs. Be a good one in your Christmas stocking this year. A good one. 24 past 8 o'clock on Triple H. Happy birthday to Ray for yesterday. Get on your Ray from Glenda. Mum and everyone would like to wish you a very happy birthday. Good on you, Ray. I certainly hope you had a great birthday. I'm not going to tell you how old Ray is, but I certainly hope you did have a great birthday. Have any cake, Ray? Not sure. I'll find out. But anyway, happy birthday, Ray. I hope you had a good one. I'm going to play this one for you, Ray and Glenda and family. This is The Barge, and this is The Rhythm of the Night.

Oh, that was the music of Casey Chambers and This Flower played up a mic. Good on you, Mike. We have a chat with him. So good on you, Mike. Hope things are going okay for you. We'll catch up again. And I hope you enjoyed that one tonight, Mike, as well. 28 minutes away from 9 o'clock on 96.5 FM. Going to play a track right now from Eric Carmen, who recorded Hungry Eyes and also recorded this one. This is Make Me Lose Control.

That's Kenny Rogers, and from the CD, The Most Kenny Rogers, or The Most of Kenny Rogers. Love Will Turn You Around, played it for Grace and Charlotte, which I was talking to them today. I said to Grace and Charlotte, I'll play you a song. So I hope you enjoyed that one, Kenny Rogers, Love Will Turn You Around, for Grace and Charlotte as well. It's 20 minutes to 9 o'clock on 96.5 Triple HFM. Ray Hutchison in the music seat tonight, and good to have you there. And play this one and play for a while. This is Talking Heads, And She Was.

That was the music of Wilf Carter from the Roland Range. I got it on record CD. Don't Wait Till Judgment Day was the name of that song. It's 11 minutes away from 9 o'clock on Triple H 96.5 FM. Ray Hutchison with you. Got a song for Garth and Christine right now. I'm sure you remember this one, Garth from John Farnham. This is Chain Reaction.

0: That was the music of Ray Kernighan, and the song was called The Ballad of Jim Blen, which I played for Kylie. Can you, Kylie? Hope you're going well. Hope your mum's getting better too. Hope she's okay. I was just thinking of your dad last night. He's got a birthday in a couple of weeks' time. Yeah, Albert, yep, known him for a while. Lindsay, g'day to Warren, to Alfred, Tanya and Jody and Riley and Craig. So hello to all them people, Nikita and Vicky too. So I trust you well. Hope you enjoyed that one, Kylie, if you're listening. Maybe working about. I certainly hope you enjoyed that, Kylie Walker. There. It's coming up to 6 minutes and we'll wrap the show up straight after this. This sounds a bit like Greg. Craig, where'd I get that from? Not Greg at all. This sounds a bit like Jeff.
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Oh, that was Hank Williams, which they called him the father of country music, Hank Williams Sr. And that was In Memory of Dad, which I always put a Hank Williams on, Wait for the Light to Shine, because Dad was telling me he loved Hank Williams' music and all country and western songs as well. The whole family, we love you and miss you. And I'll put a Hank Williams In Memory for Dad. 2 minutes away from 9 o'clock. Thanks for your company. I'll be back next Thursday, 6 to 9 at the Shuffle Show. I'll be back on Saturday night between 6:30 and 9 o'clock with the Pioneers of Country Music. 7:20 or 7:20, 4 songs of Wilf Carter, and 8 o'clock, 4 songs of Jim Reeves. So join us then for the Pioneers of Country Music. This one's for Graham, Zoe, and Princess, and it's Hank Snow. And this is on Saturday, and I'm going to start a new song off. It's from Rex Allen, who sang Don't Go Near the Indians. It's called Goodbye. So I'm going to have that for an ending song. So we'll do that on Saturday night about 9:04 or something. Okay, look after yourself. Stay safe. I'll talk to you on Saturday. Bye. This is Hank Snow. I'm moving on. See ya.

Welcome to Off the Record. I'm Brian Wise. Thank you very much for joining me on the program this week, where our special guest is Josh Rouse, 54-year-old singer-songwriter originally from Nebraska, who spent many years in Spain but is now relocated to Nashville, where he spent some time earlier in his career. And Josh is just about to release his new album, Museums and Women, on New West Records. The 10-song set was produced by Brad Jones, who also produced Josh's acclaimed 2003 album titled 1972. The sessions for the new album were recorded with just Josh on guitar, Jones on bass, and Fred Altrincham, who's played with Sheryl Crow and the Chicks, on drums. Josh Rouse first emerged with his 1998 debut, Dressed Up Like Nebraska, which Billboard magazine proclaimed to be a dark horse gem. And in the following years, he would go on to release 13 more critically acclaimed albums, fusing elements of vintage folk, roots rock, and AM pop with a distinctively modern and emotionally insightful perspective. After moving to Spain, where he lived for a little more than a decade, Josh won a Goya, the Spanish equivalent of an Oscar, for his song, Do You Really Want to Be in Love? And since returning to Nashville in 2018 with his wife and children, he's continued to tour and record at a relentless pace, performing everywhere from Glastonbury to Massey Hall. So let's spend this hour on Off the Record with Josh Rouse talking about his new album, Museums and Women, and let's start off with a song from the album.

0: Hello.
1: Hey, how you doing?
0: I'm good. Hey, you?
1: Good.
0: Whereabouts are you? Nashville?
1: Nashville, Tennessee.
0: Great. How long have you been back there?
1: That's a good question. Yeah. Off and on since 2017.
0: Oh, okay. Right.
1: Yeah.
0: Would have been a slight culture change back again, wouldn't it?
1: Yeah, no one knew who I was when I came back. There's a whole new group of singer-songwriters that have moved in out of the 15 years I was. Well, it wasn't quite 15 years, but something like that. 12 years, yeah.
0: I guess you moved back for the songwriting and the music and all that sort of thing, I guess.
1: Yeah, I was still based, you know. I still, you know, my band, when I would tour the States, they're based here in Nashville, and they live in my neighborhood. And my business manager was here. I had a storage space here. So I grew up around here. I went to high school and college around here. So I've just got a big community of people that still felt that this was always my home base here. So it felt like the right place to go to.
0: When was the last time you were over here? Was it 2004? Is it that long ago?
1: Yeah, it's been a long time. Was it 2000? It was. It was like the late spring of 2004, maybe June or May or something. But yeah, I want to come back.
0: How come it's been so long?
1: You know, that's a good question. I don't know. I have a friend named, he's a singer-songwriter, and he was on Yep Rock Records. Maybe he still is. I don't know. Darren Hanlon.
0: He's still making records here.
1: Yeah. He's tried to put me in contact with a promoter a couple of times, but that's the plan is, you know, this record's going to come out in October, and hopefully sometime within a year after that, I can get over there and play some shows again. I'd love to do it.
0: Right. Well, there is a bit of an Australian connection on your last album, Streets of Your Town, which had a great version of that go-between
1: song. Oh, yeah. That's right.
0: That's a lovely version of that song. Obviously, it's one of your favorites if you included it on that album.
1: Yeah, I've always loved that song. There's something very special about it. Whenever, you know, I'd hear it in Spain a lot. They would play it on the radio. So Spain's one of those places where they latched onto that song whenever it came out, probably, and they continued to play it. It's Walk on the Wild Side. And what's the other one that they would play? Everybody's Talking, Harry Nilsson. They would play that song all the time. Yeah, so there's a couple of the older cool songs that I'd hear on the radio all the time. And that song in particular, whenever I would hear it, it just time would stop. I just thought, man, that's the sound, those arpeggiated guitars. And I suppose they were trying to be kind of maybe the answer to the Smiths a little bit. You know, it had that kind of R.E.M. Smiths hypnotic guitar hooks, and it's such a beautiful song, and yeah, I decided to do a version of it.
0: Great. Well, Robert Forster's still around, still recording, still
1: he's great,
0: still touring and writing books as well. So I'm sure he was pleased and, well, delighted that you included that on the album, which is a very nice album of interpretations, I must say.
1: Oh, hey, thanks.

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1: I think your new album is your 15th album since 1998, and if you add that to your EPs and mini albums, that makes you quite prolific by modern standards, doesn't it? Are you writing all the time?
0: Lately, I haven't been, but I don't think I do, but I end up having quite a few songs. During the pandemic, I started something called, no one could tour, so I started this Patreon.
1: Mm-hmm.
0: It's a thing where people become members and I put new songs up. So that really kind of forced me to write a bit more and put some new material up on there. So actually this new album, it's a kind of a collection of songs, or a handful of them, and those of demos of those are on Patreon, actually. And so it's a good way to kind of gauge with your fan base what people like, and not that I'm doing it to please them, but just to see what you get a response from and go, okay, I like that, or, you know, it's sometimes it's surprising. So that kept me a bit more prolific the past, you know, from about 2020 to 2025. The last year's been a bit slow, but yeah.
1: You said that your songs are full of characters and stories you dreamed up from little moments that sparked your imagination. Are these characters you've met on the road? Like, where do you get your ideas for these characters? Like, there's a good example of that on the new album, Short Order Cook.
0: Yeah, that's it. That came from a story I read. There was a diner here called the Hermitage Cafe. I never went there, but it was a Nashville staple for a long time. And it closed down, and it was on the cover of the weekly entertainment magazine called The Nashville Scene. And it said, the last days of Hermitage Cafe. So I just kind of stole it from that. I read the article, and then I just kind of imagined this guy that worked there, and just kind of got the ideas from that story.
1: Why is he going to Santa Fe?
0: I got that from a Bob Dylan song that is called Santa Fe. Do you know that song? It's kind of a rare one. It was on the basement tapes, and it was never officially recorded, but it's got the coolest melody. And I think that word Santa Fe, I listened to that song so much 10 years ago that it got stuck in there. And I like Santa Fe, so I thought, why not?

0: Hello, this is Josh Rouse, and you're listening to Off the Record.
1: You recorded the new album in Nashville. It's produced by Brad Jones, who produced your 2003 album, 1972, as well. And it was just Brad, you, and Fred Altrincham. Is that it? Just the trio in the studio?
0: And a couple other drummers.
1: Right.
0: So here's how we would do it. We were basically, Brad said, what have you been doing? And I said, well, I'm working on some covers. Come in my house. We're kind of in my garage studio now. I said, come over and play on some stuff. And he said, sure. So I think he played bass on a couple things. And he said, are you working on any new songs? I said, oh, a few here and there. And he said, why don't you come over to the studio and we'll record a couple songs. We'll get a drummer to come in the morning. And then we'll just overdub on them. You know, you can sing them again and we can have fun playing stuff in the afternoon. And that's what we did. And it was, the first songs were Short Order Cook and that song Parnell Street.

0: Hello, this is Josh Rouse, and you're listening to Off the Record. And we had a good time, and he's like, I'll do some rough mixes of these and send them to you. And so I just went on with my business. And a couple months later, I saw him at a party, a New Year's Eve party, and he said, you know, I mixed those songs, and those songs are great. And I said, well, thanks, you know. And he said, no, the stories, everything. He was like, oh, you should keep going. Why don't we, you know, I've got a free day next month. So we just kind of would do that. We wouldn't hire the same drummer each time, but we would do two songs in the morning. And Nashville musicians are so incredible. You know, Fred Eltringham, for example, he did three songs before lunch, and it sounded like he'd been playing these. I'd show him the songs on guitar. We'd talk about, you know, the tempo and a couple ideas. And on the first take, it would sound like he'd been playing that song for 20 years. And, you know, it sounded like he was doing a Tom Petty cover or something. It was perfect parts and timing. And it really is next level stuff. So we did that, and then we would, in the afternoon, Brad and I would just, we've been working together so much, we'd read each other's minds, and I would put guitars, or we would put pianos, or organs, or background vocal ideas. So we did that over the course of a year, and that's what Museums and Women, that's how it came about. And I had seen a book called Museums and Women at a used bookstore, and I said, oh, that's a great name for a song. And I just wrote it down, and it made me chuckle. And I kept it in the back pocket. So we just hit, Brad had this, just a folder that said Josh Rouse Record 2025 or whatever. He said, dude, you got a name for this? And I was like, yeah, well, I don't know, maybe Museums of Women. And he just started laughing. He said, oh, that's great. I'll remember that. And I said, okay, that's it. But I thought, well, that can work for this record. And one of the last days we recorded, I said, maybe I should do a song called Museums and Women. And I wrote that song, the title track, the day before I recorded it. And I wasn't sure. I kind of played it for, that was a different drummer. His name's John Radford. And I played that for him and Brad. We made a couple slight changes to it, but it turned out great. So
1: you've said that there's story songs on the album about drifters, dreamers, and passing strangers with love. You add, I guess they're all love songs in a way, aren't they?
0: Yeah.
1: So yeah. You mentioned the title of the album, but what was it? I mean, did you actually read the book? Was it the book that stood out, or was it just the title?
0: It was the title, and so I bought the book, and it's a book of essays by a guy named John Updike. It's a coincidence. It was written in 1972, and I got about halfway through it. The first one is basically Museums and Women. I mean, it kind of sums up, and then he kind of goes out, the essays kind of change direction a bit, but that one was really good, and I liked how he, how museums and women, I spend a lot of time in both of the I want to say the wrong. I'd say I spent a lot of time at both of those things, baby.
1: Perhaps we should rephrase that.
0: I've spent a lot of time observing both of those things, and I could relate to what he was speaking about in his essay. Just kind of the mystery and beauty, and not understanding everything, but getting something from it. You know, being drawn to it as far as art and women.
1: I think it's probably one of the standout tracks on the album, basically because of the groove and the mood. On the mood. It's got a great little groove to it, hasn't it?
0: Yeah. That one turned out really groovy. And I had that riff, and I said, you know what, I'm going to write a song. And I usually don't do this, but I'm going to call it Museum. This will be the Museums and Women song. And I didn't know if it was going to be any good. If it wasn't any good, I didn't have to put it on there. I had a couple other songs, but it ended up turning out all right.

Josh Rouse and the title track of his brand new album, Museums and Women, following Short Order Cook. We also heard during part one of our interview with Josh Rouse, Bob Dylan with Santa Fe from the Basement Tapes, Streets of Your Town, the Go-Betweens cover that Josh did a few years ago, and we opened up with the song Wanderlust from Josh's latest album, Museums and Women, which will be the subject of part two of our interview, where Josh will talk a little bit more about the album in depth.

0: You've said that every time you make an album, you try to make a different one from the last one. Of course, in this case, it's obvious, but it's still very much your style. When did you develop that style? I mean, you've been making albums for nearly 30 years. It's a very distinctive sound you've got.
1: Oh, thank you.
0: When did it come to you?
1: That's a good question, because before my first record came out, when I was in my early 20s, you know, late teens to early 20s, I played in bands, and I was always kind of the songwriter. I wasn't the singer all the time. I would sing sometimes. And we were always trying to get somewhere, and I was always the most passionate, I guess, about, hey, let's make a record and get a record deal and, you know, and have a career in music. And it never really worked out, so I'd kind of given up hope on it. And I was valet parking cars here in Nashville, and I'd finished college, and I started working with a drummer, and just, I don't know what happened. I think not having anyone else involved in the creative process, I think, and maybe it was probably a, you know, accumulation of playing with in all these different bands, things we liked, and there's always a bit of R&B, country soul in there, all those stuff, you know, but a little bit of the Smiths and the Cure, and there's some British, and I always love British music, so that was kind of, that, all that stuff was in the crock pot. And I think at that point, it was ready to, you know, my first album, my first and second records, I went, if I hear a song from that, or the second album, they're going to put that out on vinyl. So I went back and I hadn't listened to it in a long time. And I said, I still kind of sound like that, which is pretty cool. But it's not that far off from my new record. So I don't know how that happened. It's just, I guess, my personal taste, what I want to put in the... what I want to put in, you know, all the spices I want to put in there and the chords I like to use and where I like to put the melodies. I think that's it. And my limited vocal range, you know, I guess that's it. I don't have a definitive answer.
0: In the case of the new album, the word pastoral came to mind, but I don't know why. Yeah. Whether that's the right word.
1: I see that
0: kinda,
1: a lot.
0: Yeah. It kind of has that feel.
1: Yeah. Well, yeah, I've always been a fan of kind of melancholy, bittersweet music, I guess, but hopeful at the same time. So I think those two things kind of lend itself to the pastoral sonic experience.

0: I think you've said there's always a woman involved, a woman involved. Love or the search for it is what ties the songs together. I guess it does, but there's always a woman involved.
1: Yeah. Well, they were important in my life. You know, I didn't really have my parents split up when I was two. I would spend some summers with my dad. And then my mom remarried when I was about seven. And then they were together for just a handful of years. So I didn't really have a central, a heavy father figure, a male figure in my life. So I spent a lot of time with my grandmother and my aunt growing up. So they were, you know, they raised me pretty much. So I have a lot of respect for women, and they were very kind to me. And I think that's always stayed with me.
0: Right. Was that one of the songs that you produced in Spain, or is it you did the whole lot here?
1: Two of the songs I did in Spain, in Nashville. Museums and Women was done in Nashville.
0: Yeah. Right, okay.
1: And then Things Are Looking Up was recorded in Spain. And then there's another song called Other Side of the Tracks that was recorded in Spain, those two songs.

They felt all right, but it just never felt completed. If you listen to the demo, it's on my Substack. I think you can listen to it for free. It felt good. I like the poetry, but it just needed something else. And then I found a better chord progression. I was messing around with a melody that was similar to that. And I said, oh, that's that song I had earlier. And I was like, well, maybe this will be better if I worked on it a bit more. So I took those lyrics and kind of stuck them into this new chord progression. And it had more of a chorus or a B part that was interesting that really opens up and kind of the scene shifts. And that's what the other song didn't have. It was just a little too monotone the whole time. I like that sometimes. But I wasn't that satisfied with it. But this turned out to be, I really liked it.

0: tell us where Parnell Street is.
1: That's in Dublin.
0: Mm-hmm.
1: I was on tour with one of my favorite songwriters. You asked about where I kind of come up with all this stuff. You know, I mean, I steal from everybody.
0: Yeah.
1: One of my favorite, he's one of my best friends here in Nashville. And I was a big fan of his before I met him, and we ended up touring together and collaborating on things and playing together. His name's Grantley Phillips.
0: Yeah.
1: He was in a band called Grantley Buffalo.
0: Buffalo, yeah.
1: I was a big, so when I made my first record, my drummer and I were obsessed with Grantley Buffalo. This was around, well, it was a few years later. They had been putting out records, but I was a big fan and I'd never met him. And so Grant and I were on tour. This is years later. We became friends and, you know, I became, you know, people knew who I was. I put out records. And anyway, we did some dates together and we did a show in Dublin, and our hotel was on Parnell Street and it was pouring rain. And I called Grant and I said, "Hey, what are you going to do?" And he was like, "Oh, let's go get something to eat later, but I'm just going to stay in for a while." And I kind of looked out the window and I saw a bunch of redheaded girls standing around a bus stop. And I think I made a comment. I said, "Hey, maybe we should work on a song." He was like, "Yeah, I should, but I'm just too tired." So that's when that song started. I don't think I've told him that. I need to tell him that.
0: Yeah, I think you should tell him that.
1: Yeah.

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1: The whole album's got a beautiful feel to it. You never seem to get angry about anything. I mean, you sing things are looking up. You seem to be, I don't know whether that's the right impression I get of you. There's a lot of love and not a lot of anger. There's no anger there or bitterness or anything like that.
0: No. I mean, politically, things aren't looking up in the world at all. You know, there's a lot of negativity going around. And I've had that song for a couple years, and I thought it was just a phrase I had in my head. And I think I came up with just that line and that hook. It just kind of sometimes they just appear. And I worked on it a bit. I said, oh, this is kind of a positive sounding song. I don't have a ton of these. So, and it'd be, you know, at this point, like you say, I have a lot of records, and it's hard to make a set list. So it's good to have something like that. I kept working on it, and I said, you know what? I don't have a song like this in my repertoire to play live, you know? It's not all kind of sad dad music. I do have a songs called Sunshine and Love Vibration. I have a handful, but I thought this would be a nice addition to that. That's kind of that's how that song started.
1: Hey, well, it's good to have a positive song in the midst of all this gloom, isn't it?
0: Right, yeah. I remember when I finished it, I sent it to a friend of mine. He was like, man, I love that song. He was like, I don't know if they'll play it on radio because of the current state of affairs. I said, well, maybe they should, you know, let's.
1: Well, if you were looking to the news media for inspiration for songs these days, there'd be a lot of sad songs written, wouldn't there?
0: It'd be like watching Netflix. It's all dark, you know,
1: it's all
0: most of it.
1: Well, thanks very much for talking to me. Congratulations on a beautiful album.

That's an optimistic note on which to end our interview with Josh Rouse from his album Museums and Women, that's Things Are Looking Up. And Josh was our special guest on Off the Record this week. And in part two of our interview, the other tracks we heard, Parnell Street, January Sky, Other Side of the Tracks, Spring and Sunday in the Country. Beautiful album. Hope you'll agree. Lovely pastoral feel to it. Hope you enjoyed our interview with Josh Rouse and the music. I'll be back again next week on Off the Record, brought to you on the satellite network of the Community Broadcasting Association of Australia and supported by the Community Broadcasting Foundation. Have a great week.

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5: G'day, g'day, and welcome to the Tuck Shop on your very own community radio network via the studios of 2SER in Sydney. It is a great pleasure to be with you on a Friday night in Sydney, where too much new music is not enough. Because Friday is the day when all the music comes out, and we try and trawl through as much new Australian music as we can to bring it to your ears. My name is Mick Radojkovic, and I'm joined, of course, every week by the amazing Jules Lefebvre. Hey, Jules.
6: Hey, Mick. How you going? How's your week been? What new music have you been chewing into over the past week? What's been going on?
5: It's been a great week. It's been awesome going through new music that we've been enjoying over the last week. Of course, the new Julia Jacqueline just came a little while ago. We got Lottie McLeod recently. We have been just going through and playing that as much as we can on the show every single week. But yeah, digging that. What about yourself?
6: Ooh, I've also been diving into the new Julia Jacqueline. I had that one blaring on the stereo this afternoon. Love that record. And yeah, the new Lottie McLeod. I've also been really loving, which we don't have a new track in there tonight from it, but the new Stand Atlantic singles that have been coming out from their upcoming record called God Breath. If you grew up listening to The Used, as I did, a bit of AFI, a bit of emo back in the day, you're a bit of a pop punk fan, you'll already be across Stand Atlantic, but those singles have been keeping me going. They're huge. I can't wait for the full record.
5: Yeah, awesome. Well, we have got so much music to get through. And another artist who's been releasing new music and just been getting all of the headlines is Becca Hatch. She is working towards a new EP called Black Flower. We have heard Black Flower just a month or so ago, but this is the next single from that project. It's called Extra Time.

0: It's always a good start to the show when we can kick off with the wonderful Becca Hatch, who has just released her brand new single called Extra Time. It's off her forthcoming EP, Black Flower, which is going to be due out on the 3rd of February 2027. Follows a host of singles from the project, which we've already heard, Black Flower, Daylight Robbery, Garden, Bangos, The Drum as well. She's also just been nominated for an ARIA Award for Best Soul and R&B Release for Garden, Bangos, The Drum as well, which is incredibly exciting and I think well-deserved. I think she's going to be tough to beat in that category, I reckon. And Black Flower, another single that she released, reached number 18 on the ARIA Top 20 Australian Hip Hop Singles Chart. She's just going from strength to strength. We've been playing her here on The Tuck Shop for years. We've been so excited. Every time we see her name pop up in the inbox, we throw it in the show. We can't wait. I just think she's getting better and better. It's so cool. The production is, it's produced alongside longtime collaborator Lucy Blomkamp as well. It's really cool. It's got a bit of darkness about it. It's really slinky, but it's kind of a bit skittish as well. You can imagine it kind of on a dance floor as well. That sort of very sad dance moment that, you know, you have every now and then. That has probably revealed a bit too much about me. Anyway, she also, actually, if you're a fan of Becca Hatch and you haven't caught her recent Triple J Like a Virgin, where she did a rendition of Sade's Smooth Operator, incredible, Mick. Have you seen this?
1: It's so good.
0: Oh, it's absolutely amazing.
1: Yeah, brilliant.
0: So get across it as well. She also recently featured in the release of Disney's Moana Voices Across the Ocean soundtrack, which is incredible, of course. She has Samoan and Camilla Roy heritage, which is wonderful to see. So just victory laps left, right and centre, kicking goals, whatever victory metaphor you'd like to deploy. Can't wait to hear the full EP when it drops on the 3rd of February in 2027. And of course, here on The Tuck Shop, this is where we play the new Australian music, the best new Australian music, rather. And we always start off our show with a First Nations artist, and we would like to take this moment to acknowledge the traditional custodians of the land, the Gadigal people of the Eora Nation, where I am, and the Yugambeh people, where Mick is, and we pay our respects to elders past and present. The Tuck Shop and 2SER and the Community Radio Network recognise and respect their cultural heritage, beliefs and relationship with the land, which continue to be important to the descendants of these and other tribes people living on the land today. We aim to passionately listen to the connection, stories, life and music from all Aboriginal and Torres Strait Islanders and remember that this always was and always will be Aboriginal land. We've got another big show in the tank ready to go this week, Mick. Where are we going next?
1: We do indeed, and well, we can't pass up the opportunity to play this next single from The Boys as they get ready to release their second album. The Boys, of course, we've known and loved them for many, many years. Luster came out, I think it was, what, 2 years ago now, or was it 3 years ago? That was their first record, and they've been following it up pretty quick with this one, Concrete Cowboy, which is the next album from The Boys. It's out on the 23rd of October, like, what, 2 weeks away. Cannot wait to see it. And we've had a few tastes already from The Boys, and we're looking forward to this next one from them, which is called Stay Up to Date on Politics. Now, Zoe, and we know the whole band is quite up to date on politics. They're very sensitive to the news. They understand what's going on in the world. And that's something that I think they aren't afraid to dive into with their music, which I've always really loved. So this is a commentary on that self-discovery of the world around us. But then it's sonically, it's sort of inspired by, they say, Adrian Lecker and Yoni Mitchell and even Phoebe Bridges in his sound. It's a bit of a softer one from The Boys, but, you know, they like to give us a bit of everything. They are doing a big tour as part of this album, of course, all around the country, Hobart, Sydney, Brisbane, Melbourne, Adelaide, Perth. And, yes, they're also supporting the Foo Fighters at Newcastle. So that's just a little part of that, you know. Big, huge year for them. So.
0: That's at the end of the... You buried the lead, Mick, my God.
1: Nah, it's more important they're doing their own tour. Yeah, totally. A little show at the Fooies, whatever. but, yes, they are having a huge, huge time. But before they head overseas next year, we get going out and see them because they are one of the best live bands in the country. And don't just listen to me. Listen to Dave Grohl. This is The Boys. And stay up to date on politics here on The Tuck Shop.

0: Whew, that is a pretty harrowing and deep new track from Worm Girls. Now, you would not expect to hear a song like this from Worm Girls, but they've definitely gone quite brooding, a little bit very deep as well, on this song called Funeral, which they say is exploring the deep grief of marginalized communities through a disillusioned lens. And they're talking about people, we're talking about Palestine, we're talking about Syria, we're talking about people who have been affected by a genocide around the world, and I guess how they relate to that as the privilege to be able to, you know, not have to go through that they're going through, but also recognizing the tough challenges that they've all been facing just for shelter, food, water and dignity. So Worm Girls have always been a really powerful political band, and that song right there just stands up as something really special from them. It's called Funeral, and it's on an upcoming EP called In Loving Memory Of, and that's out on the 28th of October. This just follows up from their self-titled album of last year, and they're also doing like a cool four-way co-headline tour, Worm Girls, along with Cry Club, Funeral, the band, and Sunsick Daisy. Oh. And they're going to be playing all over the country, Bergie Ballroom, The Austral, Chippo Hotel in Sydney, La La La's, and Brightside and Brizzy. So, yeah, get out and see that four-way co-headline tour, Jules. What a cool idea.
1: Where have I missed this? Where can I need to Google all the tickets right now. I love all of those bands. I will be there at the Chippo. So awesome. Going to be a great time.
0: Friday the 13th of November, they're playing at the Chippo. So, yeah, it's called the Gay Agenda, the tour. So that's very good.
1: I'll fit right in.
0: This section of songs are all rock bands who we've heard harder songs from, but all playing quite soft music. So in the middle, we heard Shag Rock, who we know is a pretty much an indie surf rock band, who've been around for, well, I reckon nearly 10 years now. And they gave us Seaplanes, which is a bit of an acoustic single from their upcoming album, which they say is out in October. Now, like, I seriously have been Googling trying to find out when this album is out in October, because, hey, guys, we're in October, but there is no date. So look out for it sometime this month. Don't even know the name of it, to be honest. So it's interesting. They say it's finished, though.
1: You've got to keep the mystery, Mick. You've got to just keep people guessing, you know? Who knows? When, what, who knows?
0: But Love Shag Rock, they're out of Brizzy. They all met in high school, and they've been making music with Airlock Studios, which is Ian Ho from Powderfinger's studio, and, you know, working with them to create a really, really nice music. So can't wait to hear that new album from them. That was Seaplanes and Shag Rock. And up the top, a band we know and love, The Boys. They're bringing out their second full-length album, Concrete Cowboy. It's out on the 23rd of October, just 2 weeks away. As I was trying to remember when their last album came out, it was only 2 years ago. And that was a long time coming. I remember just waiting and waiting, waiting for that record. And then it finally dropped and we were all celebrating. So it's not too long to wait for the next one. They're also doing a massive tour around the place, including that Foo Fighters show. But, yeah, The Boys, stay up to date on politics. Let's keep it moving, Jules, because you had a very special chat during the week.
1: I did. Last week I caught up with the wonderful Lottie McLeod, a very good friend of the show, who's just been going from strength to strength over the last couple of years, really, and it's really powering up with the release of a brand new EP that she's just dropped. It's called The Boathouse. We had a great chat with it. We had a great chat about it last week, and the full chat will be on our podcast feed very, very soon. But for now, here's just a little snippet of it. And also, she's got some gig dates coming up all around the country. Jump online if you want to check that out, because I think this EP is really going to launch for her, Mick. But we're going to have a bit of a chat about it afterwards. Let's just get on into it. You've said that you're quite an introverted person, but you're sort of learning that art of conflict and speaking your mind and things like that. I wondered, when it came to your songwriting, like, these are very wonderfully intimate songs. Do you ever have in the back of your head when you're writing a song that other people might hear this, particularly as you've gotten a bit more, you know, fame and people are listening to your music and you're getting radio play? Is that now coming? Do you ever find yourself thinking, like, gosh, plenty of people are actually going to hear what I'm just writing here in my journal right now?
2: Yes, and I hate it.
1: Interesting.
2: I really need to channel myself to not think like that, because I'm being cautious, way too cautious about who's going to hear it and who's going to be affected by it. It's okay to be cautious about those things, but I think it's really important to write like no one's ever going to hear the song. That's just, I think, where I write my best music. So at the moment, I've actually been struggling with that. So I really need to just like shut my brain off and just write songs for me. And if it's good, then people can hear it. But I think it's important for me personally to just write as if I'll never get to bring it to the studio.
1: Yeah, totally. I mean, there's that saying about songwriting that like all writing in general is the author explaining something to themselves. It's just trying to work something out on the page. Does that resonate with you?
2: Yeah, 100%. Yeah, you should see my notes app. It's just, it's a mess in there.
1: You said that Bug, you know, your last EP, you were working through a lot of imposter syndrome, which like, my gosh, I can relate. I'm sure many people listening to can relate to as well. You've also said you felt that imposter syndrome slipping away a bit over this EP. Can you talk a bit about that and sort of coming into that more confidence and more power around in the studio and things like that?
2: Yeah, definitely. Well, yeah, I was very, I still am getting used to the studio. I still am very new to it, but I was even newer to it during Bug. I think I felt more embarrassed about an idea because I didn't know if it was right or not. But I just think with time and growth and also just trusting myself and the people who are in the studio with me and just knowing that there's no right or wrong answer to anything, I can just throw something at a wall and we can do it. And if it's terrible, then it's terrible. And if it's great, it's great. And that's just the whole fun of it. And yeah, I just take myself out of the whole embarrassment, imposter syndrome thing because it doesn't exist. No. I try to tell myself it doesn't exist.

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0: Oh my God, I was enjoying that song so much, Mick, that I completely forgot that I had to back announce. And that's what happens here sometimes. I get a little bit distracted because I'm just enjoying a song so much. And that was the wonderful Mila with Makes Sense. She's a dream pop artist out of Naarm, Melbourne. And we're running up to the release of her second EP, The Good Place. No relation to the great TV show that was released a few years ago. Unsure. Maybe it's a sort of meta tie-in. I don't think so. But The Good Place, which will drop on Friday, October 30. We're in spooky season now, Mick. We're getting closer to Halloween. It's on a Saturday night for the first. I'm just saying. Host a party, Mick, maybe. Anyway, Mila has actually already dropped an EP this year. This is going to be her second EP of her career. And also of this year, she released an EP called 20-something back in February. Comes after a few years of drip-feeding singles. She debuted back in 2023 with a track called All In. I hadn't heard of her before this week when she dropped into our inbox. I think she's got a really lovely sensibility about her. There's something really lovely and sunny. That song particularly is just really sunny. It kind of reminded me of some of the early releases of artists like Lisa Mitchell. Obviously, she probably is channeling a little bit of Clairo to use perhaps a more recent example. Really lovely songwriting in that, and I can't wait to hear the full EP when it drops later this month. It was recorded over in London with Ewan Vickery, who's worked with artists like Idols and Oliver Tree, a couple of very different artists to Mila as well, but also mixed closer to home by a guy called Simon Lamb, who we all know very well, Armlock, Phoebe Go as well. So really beautiful, bit of an A-team on that one, and you can hear it. That track is really gorgeous. I'd never heard of it before. Mick, what are your vibes? What do you make of it?
1: Yeah, I think you got some really good call there of who that she sounds like. I was thinking a bit of Greta Ray as well, just like that sort of, when she's early days, sort of lighter, you know, really nice pop sounds. She's got Simon Lamb working on it, who's worked with Armlock, and I'm thinking about Armlock the other day and just that sort of warm sound that Armlock really do like, go with, that lush, you know, movement. So I think that's a really good mix there, and yeah, excited to hear more.
0: Exactly. Speaking of an artist who has also dropped a big new project, My Guardian Angel, the folk punk outfit out of Naarm, Melbourne. They've just dropped their debut album, Hello Love, on 2nd of October. That was a bit earlier this month, out via Blossom Rot Records, that fantastic record label as well. Really, really gorgeous. I love that there's a bit of cheekiness to that song that comes through. There's a bit of a smile in the way that they write their music, which I really love. It's very honest, very clever, very intricate. Also, Ada Duffy, who's the front person here, or the singers here, Ada and Florence are the singers of My Guardian Angel. Oh, also, the song was called Two Straubs. I realised I didn't say what the song was.
1: Yeah, I love that. Two Straubs.
0: Two Straubs, which kind of just, yeah, you're like, yeah, that fits it. Ada Duffy was the front person of beloved Naarm brat punk quintet, The Vovos, who I'm sure we've played on the song, on the show before as well. This track, she brought her best friend Florence Lula, for the project of My Guardian Angel. She sort of brought in her best friend for the ride, and basically what they said was a collection of tender iPhone demos and little bedroom sessions, and they've just created this wonderful album called Hello Love, which is out now. So go and listen to it wherever you get your records these days. And up the top, you heard Thomas from the wonderful Lottie McLeod. And you also heard a snippet of our chat with Lottie, which will be up in full. You can listen to the full chat later in the week or over the next couple of days on our podcast feed, which if you haven't signed up, we drop interviews every now and then.
1: Look, we have to admit, and my apologies to everyone, we've been quite busy, both of us in our individual lives this year. So we apologise, we haven't done as many chats as we would like to do. But, you know, when we get good ones, we put them up for sure.
0: We do. And that one is a particularly good one. And she's also got a bunch of gigs and dates around the country over the next few months in support of her just released EP, The Boathouse. So go and check her out. She's a really great live, spectacular voice, really strong songwriter. I think big things are ahead for Lottie McLeod. Speaking of
1: 100%.
0: Big things. Well, actually, we need to talk about the new Big Slug. Actually, the God Unveiled. Okay, I'm getting off track. We're up to this.
2: It's Duck Shop, track of the week.
0: It's track of the week time. This isn't related to slugs, but it is related to walruses. The wonderful Asha Jeffries has come back with a brand new single. Sorry.
1: I love your

0: I love your segues. They're the best, Jules.
1: You know, when we talked about what we'd be listening to, I forgot to mention this record because Asher Jeffries dropped this amazing record last week. Desire is an Angel. And we want to highlight it this week because it's so, so good. We loved her. Like, we've loved her for years. But that debut album from 2 years ago, Ego Ride, was friggin' brilliant. And this is just as good, if not better. Well, actually, it's better. It is better. I'm 100% saying this is a better album. And Figure Up was already awesome. She's worked with Tom Jancek on this record, we know and love, Number One Dad's Big Scary. Went over to the UK to work on it. She's just created this expansive sound while balancing her amazing songwriting and her very, very delicate voice and personal stuff, as we always know, but she's just expanded it with this record. It is so, so good. It's hard to know what to play, but Walrus was sort of the feature single that came out with the record, so it gives you a really good idea of what the album is all about. Even though she wrote this book, apparently, after she read a erotic friction, scary erotica, apparently, a book called Delta of Venus, which made her nearly throw up. But she couldn't put it down, she said, like a car crash, apparently. But she wrote Walrus about that feeling of feeling dangerously and desperately deep in longing. And it was like heaviness weighing her down at the same time. But, yeah. It's really interesting. She has really deep thoughts and puts it out into her music beautifully. So, yeah. Our track of the week, Asher Jeffries and Walrus. Enjoy on the Duck Shop.

0: That was Radio for Yalis with Big Ideas featuring Rachel Brown, who is from a group called Water From Your Eyes. They're a Chicago band, and Rachel Brown is a member of that band. Also noting she was in a relationship with MJ Lenderman recently, but there you go. I don't know, just something I saw. Radio Free Alice, love those guys, and that was a really nice collaboration. They've got a new album coming out. Oh, sorry, a debut album. I keep forgetting this is their new, their first album, What's In Between. It's coming out on the 30th of October. Yeah, can't wait. And up before that, we had that brand new one from Asher Jeffries from her brilliant album of the name Desire Is an Angel. Walrus is the one we heard from that. It is a really great album. Check it out. You'll enjoy it. And there's a song on there called Lilo and Switch, which I think is very cool. So, yeah.
1: Before you slept that night. We better get out of here, Mick. Liz Stringer's coming up behind us with a brand new single called Sister.
0: First new one in a couple of years. Great stuff.
1: Great stuff. Great note to end on. Thanks, Mick. Thanks, everyone. Catch you next week.
0: Peace. Bye.

Welcome to Contact for another week here on the Community Radio Network. Andrew with you here for another hour of our sort of thing, new, old, anniversarial and otherwise. Hope you can stick around for the whole thing. 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

0: BBC News with Govinda Gill. Ukraine's attacked one of Russia's biggest oil refineries hours after President Volodymyr Zelensky said his country would resume strikes. He accused Moscow of failing to respect the energy truce which President Trump declared on Sunday. But the Kremlin spokesman Dmitry Peskov has accused Ukraine and Mr. Zelensky of being unwilling to pursue peace or engage with US peace efforts. The governor of Russia's Ryazan region said a massive Ukrainian drone assault had set the refinery ablaze. Vitaly Shevchenko has more details.
1: According to Governor Pavel Malkov, the Ryazan oil refinery was set ablaze as a result of what he called a massive drone attack. In a statement on social media, he said a warehouse and cars parked at another local company had also been hit, but no one was hurt. The Russian defense minister says the attack also involved four Ukrainian-made cruise missiles.
0: Meanwhile, Ukrainian officials say Star Shield satellite systems used by the military to guide drones and protect the skies have been restored and are operational. Kyiv had accused the US government, which manages the military system, of restricting connectivity, disrupting Ukraine's battlefield missions. A roof's collapsed at a school in Pakistan, killing at least 32 children and a teacher. A hospital spokesman in Peshawar says 20 others were injured. Officials say rescue operations have now concluded and there's no one under the rubble. Narrow streets around the school have made the complex rescue difficult. One roof at the three-storey building appears to have collapsed onto another. BBC Urdu's Azizullah Khan is there.
2: The police say that 110 students were there, including a female teacher. And they say that the building that was constructed, that was not in a good condition to bear the weight of that much students. So that's why that were not able to bear the weight of the many students over there. Officials say that they have started the inquiry into that incident.
0: The British government's warned Eritrea its nationals could face a complete visa ban unless it agrees to take back more people who arrived by irregular means on small boats. The Home Secretary said Eritrea had been given every chance to comply with Britain's request, which comes even though rights groups say the Eritrean government is highly repressive. Richard Kagoe reports.
3: The move follows a dispute with Eritrea, which the UK accuses of backing out of an agreement to take back rejected asylum seekers and convicted criminals. In response, Eritrean diplomats in London have lost some privileges, including fast-track visa services and restrictions on travelling outside London. Tens of thousands of Eritreans flee the country each year, many seeking refuge in Europe. They complain about political repression, indefinite conscription for military service, and human rights abuses under President Isaias Afwerki.
0: World News from the BBC. Romania's Navy says it's rescued five members from a commercial vessel that caught fire off its Black Sea coast. Seven people remain missing. The Defence Ministry says it's investigating whether the chemical tanker, which was empty, was hit by a drone. The area is a key route for Ukrainian exports. Six merchant vessels have been hit off Bulgaria's coast in recent days. Norway's government is assessing whether its sovereign wealth fund should again be allowed to invest in firms that make nuclear weapons. The government set to present its conclusions to Parliament for a vote next year. Mimi Swaby reports.
4: The Norwegian Sovereign Wealth Fund is the world's largest, with assets of more than $2.2 trillion. It currently excludes 14 companies which develop nuclear weapons or their components, following criticism over their role in the war in Gaza. But after a review of the fund's ethical guidelines, a public committee has recommended that several European and American companies could be used again, as long as they are based in allied nations. The move has sparked polarised reactions, with some strongly against, while others argue that Norway is building up its defence capabilities in response to the worsening international security position.
0: The Saudi-led military coalition fighting Yemen's Houthis says it's intercepted a missile in the Medina region, home to one of Islam's holiest cities. The Houthis have denied carrying out the attack, having previously vowed to spare Mecca and Medina. Saudi Arabia has come under increased attack from the Houthis in recent days. The Prime Minister of Albania, Edi Rama, has insisted that he will not resign following student protests which turned violent. On Wednesday, tens of thousands of students protested in the capital, Tirana, setting a government building and two banks ablaze and demanding Mr. Rama's resignation. Police responded with water cannon and tear gas. There's been another march today. That's the latest BBC News.
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0: about the horse and the cattle, I'm over on that land. Why I'm sitting there, now I still got it on my mind. That's all the word I can tell you.
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Greetings. You're on another Definition Radio thing. I'm the K-Man, and this week it's a special. We're going all video games, superhero, sci-fi, comic book movies and books, and all the good stuff is all happening on the way. So stay tuned. And right now, here is Gallery Drive with Marvel.

0: Ooh, the LA Symphony taking over the globe with the global takeover. Funnily enough, it's a pretty sweet track off a mixtape they put out quite a while ago now. We're playing music new and old, all in the theme of a bit of pop culture, you know? And here is The Praying Mantis on Definition Radio with Mike Bison.
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1: 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And think of the ones you love, that love you, and depend on your strength. They too have a role to play in the new era of man. Will they be able to survive without you to protect them?
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2: The world gets

We seem to be approaching an age of the gross. Subtlety is lost, and fine distinctions based on acute reasoning are carelessly ignored.

You're listening to Definition Radio as heard on this station and across the nation, thanks to the Community Radio Network. There's a certain trope in sci-fi that just works so well. I know a lot of different sci-fis have tried to avoid this particular one. A long holdout for one was Star Wars, whereas others just go straight into it, like Doctor Who or Back to the Future. So what would be a Definition Radio sci-fi video games and comic book special without a bit of time travel? And in a way, the show playlist is a bit of a time travel experiment in itself. The first time I put together this particular special was back in 2016, and it's gradually evolved and advanced and augmented over time. Well, this next song by Hee Sun Lee also fits the bill. It's called

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1: Yes, sir.
2: Listen to me. If something should happen, don't you be afraid.
1: I won't. I promise. Shall I sign off now?
2: You can help us most if you will be brave and keep faith.
1: I will.
2: It's finished. Transfer it to playback.

0: a trip to the dark side.
1: A song that Dirt did way back in the 90s, sampling with a microphone running all the way from his recording setup to his TV, probably playing off a VHS. Well, that was Mustard Seed. Going to some Aussie music now. Here is Resident and the Praying Mantis with the Intercepting Mantis Fist.
2: Your talents have gone beyond the mere physical level. Your skills are now at the point of spiritual insight. I have several questions. What is the highest technique you hope to achieve?
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2: Very good.
4: Speaking with the savage tongue, make the average run, grammar get the damage done. Bars through extra large, punch hard like Sammo Hung. Run with the torch lit equipped for live fighting. The side

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Now we've heard from Motion Plus a whole list of superheroes. I guess it's time on Definition Radio for me to reveal who's my favourite. Possibly this is my favourite. I do love a good bit of Batman. Even the 60s Batman I enjoyed.

0: That's all for the video game sci-fi and comic book special, at least this time around. It's been a pleasure doing this show all over again. A bit of a fan of a good old video game to unwind, bit of sci-fi to sort of escape. And, one day I might get into comic books, but I do love comic book movies. So, yeah, some good stuff on the show today. And you can find the full playlist and podcast up at definitionradio.com. I'm the K-Man, signing out. 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
1: Game over.

Bobby Hutcherson vibraphone along with Herbie Hancock piano, Bob Cranshaw bass, and Joe Chambers playing drums from the Happenings album, recorded in 1966. Thank you very much. That's an original by Bobby Hutcherson, Aquarian Moon. Welcome along to The Breeze, the program coming from the studios of 4MBS Classic FM, MBS Lite Digital Radio, and Silver Memories Nostalgia Radio in Brisbane, right the way around Australia on the Community Radio Network.

The Kenny Burrell Trio recorded live at the Village Vanguard in New York City in 1959, all night long. Kenny Burrell guitar with Richard Davis bass and Roy Haynes drums. Certainly one of my favourite albums. Another of my favourite albums is also from 1959.

classic Take Five, written by Paul Desmond, who was playing alto sax for the Dave Brubeck Quartet from Time Out in 1959. Brubeck piano, Eugene Wright bass, and Joe Morello drums. Recently, I was looking through something on my phone that came out with a whole lot of questions about jazz, and it asked the question, what is the coolest jazz piece ever written and performed? Well, the votes, no, not everybody's eligible. It doesn't really matter what you think. But they came up with the idea that the Miles Davis Sextet kind of blue album, So What, was the coolest thing ever. You may disagree. I don't know. I'm not entering into anything. So What?

The coolest ever? So what? A question or a statement is just a matter of opinion, I suppose. From Kind of Blue, that came out in 1959, Miles Davis trumpet with Julian Cannonball Adderley playing alto sax, John Coltrane tenor sax with the rhythm section of Bill Evans piano, Paul Chambers bass and Jimmy Cobb drums. I guess it'll do for a lot of people. From Kind of Blue, So What? Miles Davis on the Breeze. Always welcome. This is Glenn Jones.

Dreams Do Come True, according to Glenn Jones, comes from his album Feels Good from 2012. From a few years prior to that, this is Ingrid James.

out of season Ingrid James from Brisbane, with Louise Denson playing piano. Louise has spent many years in Brisbane, now based in Hobart. She's originally from Saskatoon in Saskatchewan in Canada. And she wrote the lyrics to Out of Season, the music by James Sherlock. The rest of the group, Helen Russell playing double bass with Joe Marcosella drums, Matt Spencer tenor sax and Carl Harvo trumpet. And let's look out for more albums from both Ingrid James and Louise Denson. Throw Your Arms Around Me. So yeah, it wasn't too difficult, was it? This is James Valentine on The Breeze.

what a great sound. Vince Jones with the unnamed band, it doesn't really matter, from Come In Spinner and Duke Ellington's Mood Indigo, going back to 1990 for that mini-series, which was top-notch. And to wrap up the breeze this week, this is Katie Noonan and the group Elixir.

Last Night's Comfort sounding pretty good. Katie Noonan wrote the piece along with other members of the band Elixir. Came out in 2011. Thank you so much for your company on The Breeze this week. We'll do it again a week from now, wherever you are, right around the country. Enjoy the week ahead and stay safe. I'm John Deegan. Ciao for now.

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How are you doing, everybody? This is Dave Rentz welcoming you to the Hit Parade of yesterday, music of the 1920s and 30s, and you're in for an hour of about 16 tunes from that period. Let's go back to 1936. It's holiday time for many people, and some may be going to the Hawaiian Islands.

The Right Kind of Man. That was one of the Torch singers from the late 20s and 30s, Ruth Etting. And it was from a film, I suspect, called Frozen Justice. And before that, from 1929, it was Kate Smith singing That Wonderful Something Is Love. And we opened up the program in Hawaii with Song of the Islands, Harry Owens Orchestra, and Bing Crosby's voice in 1936. And you're listening to the Hit Parade of Yesterday.

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I introduced her to my pa, to my ma. There you are.

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In fact, all three of the tunes from that set were from the Hit Parade of Yesterday's CD. The one before was My Sunday Girl, the Clickwalk Club Eskimos, with Harry Reeser leading and playing the banjo. They performed My Sunday Girl. Tom Stax did the singing. And before that, leading off that set, Love Me or Leave Me, Guy Lombardo and his Royal Canadians in 1928, 5 years after the band was formed. And it was Carmen Lombardo, Guy's brother, who did the singing.

0: 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I tell you what, there's a time when I'm never lazy, when I'm waiting for my Katie dear.
1: Our appointment was for 7, it's 8:15. If she's not here by 11, then

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Nothing but sadness, nothing but sadness. 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You will find gladness, you will find gladness if you just stay away. That's what I heard in that old Chinatown. Sing for sorrow, sing.

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The Californians included some pretty good musicians, including, Benny Goodman and his brother, Harry, Glenn Miller, people like that. He hired the best. Before that, we heard Singapore Sorrows, and that was Ben Pollack himself doing the singing in 1928. And from 1927, we were Waiting for Katie, with Ben doing the singing there as well.

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On her lips was a bright

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On her lips was a bride.

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Marry me. 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You can even have me rubbing noses with fishes at the bottom of the sea, or you can make my life a bed of roses.

three tunes featuring roses. Well, after all, it is spring, and it's from our CD, Sunshine and Roses, produced for the Old Parliament House Rose Garden, and that's where you can find it, in the gift shop at Old Parliament House in Canberra. You heard my You Can Make My Life a Bed of Roses. That was the Brunswick Studio Orchestra with Fran Fry singing in 1932. And before that, The Rose in Her Hair. You could pick out the voice there. That was Al Jolson in 1935. And we let off that set, So Red the Rose, Jack Hilton and his wonderful orchestra, with Pat O'Malley doing the singing. Now let's go to Germany.

Three tunes recorded in Germany in 1931, and I'm not going to make a fool of myself by trying to pronounce the German titles, but I can tell you the last one was Good Night, Sweetheart, and it was the comedian harmonist, or Merrick Weber's orchestra. Before that, it was the comedian harmonist with a tune, and we let off that set with Lillian Harvey singing in 1931. Let's listen to someone we all know, Fats Waller.

Well, that was the voice of Fats Waller. Fats Waller and his rhythm in 1935, and Fats winds up the program for today. Hope you've enjoyed some of the music, and if you did, come around next time, next week at this time, for more of the same. So till we meet again, Dave Rentz wishing you good luck, and goodbye from Carandra.

0: And hi there. You're listening to the Dirt Music Radio Show. Thank you very, very much. It's coming to you as it does every week from the studios of 2SER. Stuart Coop's my name, and it's a pleasure to have you joining me for some chats and tunes. If you're wondering what Dirt Music is all about, let me tell you, Dirt Music is a radio show about music that comes from the heart and takes absolutely no prisoners. What you're about to hear can come from right across the musical spectrum, just so long as it's made with no concession whatsoever to fad or to fashion. So it's another week, another Dirt Music. Lots of music to get through. Some of it's old, some of it's new, some of it, of course, is in between. But the emphasis this week is on new music. We're going to start off by listening to Lionheart, which is the new song from Thornbird, a.k.a. Vicky Thorne of Waif's fame. And then we're going to listen to a song from Lily Seabird from her new album called Life Spheres on Their Way. Lily Seabird, she's flirted with folk and indie rock, and now a lot of this record sounds like she's morphed into Crazy Horse with Neil Young, which is not a bad thing. If you're a Dirt Music listener, you probably think it's a great thing. We're going to listen to a song from Lily Seabird called Portal to the Past. But first up, this is Thornbird. You're listening to Dirt Music.
1: You don't have to fight.

Nothing like a bit of elongated noise on Dirt Music. Lily Seabird there with Portal to the Past, which is from her brand new album called Light Spheres on Their Way. And before that, Lionheart, the brand new song from Thornbird, a.k.a. Vicky Thorne. Let us move on Dirt Music. Greg Freeman, friends with Lily Seabird. He's got a new album out called All Set the Bone. And he's also having a bit of a Neil Young moment too. Let's have a listen to a track from his album called Next to Nothing, and then something new from Ian Noe.

It's beginning to sound like every artist I've played this week on Dirt Music has been spending all their time doing nothing but listening to various periods of Neil Young's history. First up, Greg Freeman with a new song from him called Next to Nothing. We followed that with Ian No, and he's got a new album out. It's a sort of concept album about a fictional band, the Canyon Falls Trailer Band. That's also the name of the album. And the song we listened to from it, Kentucky Hurricane. And then Australian artist who I like very, very much. But boy, yes, he's listened to Neil Young. Ricky Orbeck with Famous Friends. That's, I think, the third song from him ahead of a new album, which can't be that far away. Let's have a listen to someone who doesn't sound particularly like Neil Young. Lacey K. Booth. I'd never heard of Lacey K. Booth. Maybe I need to get out more. But a friend of mine, Jeremy Dillon, was posting about her on social media and saying how much he'd enjoy seeing her shows and the fact that she's got a new album out. That album is called Love Ain't for the Faint of Heart. And we're going to listen now to the title track from that album. Stuart Coop with you. This is Dirt Music.

grooving along with a bunch of fine tunes. Three of them there from America. Lacey K. Booth with the title track from her new album called Love Ain't for the Faint of Heart. After that, from Melbourne, an artist I'm growing to like very, very much, but she travels under the name Kook Joey, and the song we listen to called Miracle. Follow that with something brand new from Small Town Romance, a song called The Weather. Now down to Melbourne again for something from Team Love, a Melbourne Americana group who are celebrating 10 years of making music. To do that, they've released a brand new song called A Little Bit of Lonely, which sounds exactly, precisely like this.

told him straight. I'd have followed them away, ridden with Jack, and I told him straight.

a whole bunch of more new music. In fact, that's what I promised at the beginning of the show, and I think it's what I've delivered. Pretty much all new music. We listened to Team Love with A Little Bit of Lonely, celebrating their 10 years of existence. Then Australian singer and songwriter Azure Arida with Josephine from her debut album called Even Flowers Can Bruise. Then a terrific new collaboration between Lachlan Bryan and Richard Franklin. Follow Me, Follow You, Follow Them. And Leon Bridges, returning to Australia soon. He's got a new album out called Happiness Anytime, and we listen to him joined by Lydia Quito, doing All Day, All Night. It is time for me to say goodbye to those of you taking the syndicated show. Hope you can join me next week for another Dirt Music, coming to you, as it always does, from the studios of 2SER and around Australia, thanks to the Community Radio Network. Going to finish this portion of the show with a band from Melbourne. Have been around for a while, but I've only just discovered them. They're called the Seven Ups. They've got a new album out called Flight. And from that terrifically captivating album, we're going to listen to a piece called Response Time.

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1: BBC News with Sue Montgomery. President Trump has cancelled a plan by his Defence Secretary, Pete Hegseth, to live stream the execution of a former army psychiatrist, Nidal Hassan. He's scheduled to be put to death by firing squad in December. Our North America editor, Sarah Smith, reports.
2: President Trump has announced that he is cancelling the proposed live stream of the execution of Nidal Hassan, the gunman who killed 13 people at a US Army base in Texas in 2009. In a post on social media, Mr. Trump said, "Many very good and well-meaning people would rather not watch him die through streaming or any other visual device." He said the execution by firing squad will go ahead in December. The plan, announced by the Defence Secretary Pete Hegseth to broadcast the execution, had attracted widespread criticism, including from many of Donald Trump's own Republican colleagues.
1: The Houthis in Yemen have attacked the presidential palace in the port city of Aden, the seat of the internationally recognised government. The Iran-backed movement says the palace was being used as an operations centre commanded by Saudi officers. The Yemeni government says two security personnel have been killed and five ballistic missiles were used. Orla Geeran is in Aden.
3: From the Houthi point of view, this has been a display of power. It has been sending a message, not just here in Yemen, but to the international community, that they will not be ignored and that they are able to carry out these attacks despite the military might elsewhere. Now, I think one of the big questions continues to be whether or not the United States will get more involved on behalf of their allies, the Saudis. That is certainly something the Saudis would want, something they have been asking for. So far, President Trump has held back.
1: Senior figures in football's world governing body have told its president he's not fit to lead the organisation unless he answers key questions about his abandoned plan to sell off parts of the World Cup to private investors. Gianni Infantino apologised to the first meeting of FIFA's council since his proposals were scrapped. But a FIFA vice president, Debbie Hewitt, said she was disappointed that many questions remain unanswered.
4: If that's what he regrets, he has the opportunity now to put that right and to share that documentation. Because if he realises with regret that that was his intention, then it's really perplexing to not understand why he's not shared those papers.
1: Reports from Sudan say at least five children have been killed in an airstrike in North Kordofan state. The Emergency Lawyers Group, which monitors violence against civilians, says an army aircraft struck a house in Abu Zaima. The Sudanese army has not commented. World News from the BBC. NATO Secretary General Mark Rutte says he's discussed the importance of an energy ceasefire during talks in Brussels with Volodymyr Zelensky. The Ukrainian president is in the Belgian capital for talks and a summit with EU leaders after resuming strikes on Russian oil facilities. He accused Moscow of failing to respect an energy truce declared by President Trump on Sunday. A new rebel coalition in the Democratic Republic of Congo has accused President Felix Tshisekedi of undermining peace efforts to end the conflict in the east of the country. A spokesman told the BBC that government forces and allied militias have repeatedly attacked civilians in rebel-controlled areas, despite ongoing diplomatic initiatives. Albanian riot police have deployed tear gas in Tirana against students protesting for a third day about education standards, living costs and alleged government corruption. The Prime Minister, Edi Rama, has insisted that he will not resign. Archaeologists have discovered what they believe could be the earliest evidence of lethal violence by one human against another. Researchers found the 75,000-year-old shoulder blade of a Neanderthal in a cave in Iraqi Kurdistan with a 15mm hole through it. The angle of the wound suggests a spear entered the victim's chest, passed through the body, probably damaging a lung and major blood vessels, and exited through the left shoulder blade. Dr. Emma Pomeroy from the University of Cambridge led the study.
5: What we have is a new individual. What's remarkable is that they seem to have had a major injury to their face, which they had survived, but which split one of their teeth. And then they also have what seems to be a stab wound from a wooden spear in their left shoulder, which happened around the time they died.
1: BBC News.
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And a very good morning to you. Yes, Friday morning it is, and it is October 16. Folks, I'm Kevin Walsh, broadcasting from the bunker in Harrington on the mid-north coast of New South Wales. We're situated halfway between Taree and Port Macquarie. Coming up this morning, just after the 6:30 news, and reminding you, the times that we use here at Good Morning Country are Eastern Daylight Saving Time. Dingo will be along to tell you about a brand new single just released from his latest album. It's our album of the week, Nightwire, and the brand new single, Bleed It Dry. He'll tell you all about that. We'll play that new single and then give you the opportunity to put your name into the draw. Hold the phones, we do give you the cue to call at the appropriate time. The Rural Livestock Report. The team will be along just in 20-odd minutes from now, just on 20 minutes, and we'll keep you up to date with what's been happening in the sale yards around Australia and the prices that are being fetched. Folks, we've got the Fargon Beauty standing by. I've got a wonderful first hour of music locked and loaded, and we'll get to that following the Fargons, because they open up the program. And a track from their album, A Load of Old Bollocks. The Fargon Beauties on Good Morning Country.

That's from the catalog of Mr. Rodney Vincent. If you were at Mildura recently, you would have possibly experienced Rodney Vincent in concert. And if you've not had the pleasure, I do suggest you put it on your bucket list. A very funny man and a very good entertainer. And you just check out his website for touring and where he's going to be appearing. He picks up these mates such as Brian Letton, and he's had a few of them on tour, and a double header for the price of one. Folks, Rodney Vincent will continue through to the Rural Livestock Report. This one's a very sad a song. A true story, I guess, if you stop and reflect. No pockets in your soul, and the one that got away will get us closer to that Rural Livestock Report. But music from Rodney Vincent's catalogue.

but his legacy still strong. Lots of love and laughter, we got children of our own. Advice he gave us plenty, some got lost along the way. My son just got a coat,

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1: 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I'm Alex McLaughlin, back in your ears with today's market update. Commercial sheep and lamb listings in Auctions Plus totaled 66,700 head for the week ending October 14. Now, that's a 16% drop on the previous week, with clearance at 80%. The Auctions Plus restocker lamb indicator lifted 43 cents to settle at 1,366 cents per kilo carcass weight, while average value over reserve firmed $11 to $23 per head. Lambs averaged $236 a head or 620 cents a kilo across 43,300 head, clearing at 90%. First cross ewe lambs led the market, jumping 111 cents to average 856 cents a kilo or $346 per head. Now that's up $57 week on week, with prices reaching $454 and buyers paying an average of $40 over reserve. Merino ewe lambs posted the biggest per head lift of the lamb lines. They are up $71 to average $279 per head or 621 cents a kilo, although clearance was the softest at 58% across 2,600 head. Merino weather lambs, with just over 10,700 head presented, cleared at 94% and rose $24 to average $207 per head. Crossbred lambs remained the largest category at 8,400 head offered for a 95% clearance rate. They average 602 cents a kilo or $226 per head. That's up 23 cents on last week. The crossbred lamb premium over merino weather lamb sat at 59 cents to the kilo. Shedding breed lambs with just under 5,000 head offered lifted 77 cents to average 585 cents a kilo, although per head values eased $45 to $191 per head. Non-station mated ewes made up a large share of the offering at 21,500 head, clearing at 65%, and an averaging $347 per head, ranging from $170 to $492 per head. That concludes today's daily market update, brought to you by Auctions Plus, dedicated to connecting ag.

0: Very good morning to you as you're waking around Australia on this Friday morning, the 16th of October. Folks, we've got the music mix locked and loaded for you through to the news and weather. And I know he's very, very popular, and he was when the family ran the festival out near Tambo Springs. But we'll get to the music of Paul McLeod in just a moment. 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
5: Hi, this is Paul McLeod, and many thanks for joining me and Walshy on Good Morning Country.

We had well, it was music. It's just left the screen at the moment. Music from Paul McLeod's catalogue. Folks, if you're departing top of the hour, thanks for your company. Have a safe, enjoyable day. And I hope you can join me again next Monday from the bunker here in Harrington. Have a safe weekend. Yeah, no, it's come back on the screen now. Daisy Hill. We had Halo of Gold and Tambor Springs, and we opened up with Cut the Anchor. That was the catalogue once it came back on the screen. Folks, one of Paul's popular tracks, a very sad track, will get us through to more from the catalogue.

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2: Good morning, I'm Laura Devoy. Australia will provide maritime drones to Fiji's military in a bid to bolster security in the Pacific. The Australian-made Blue Bottle vessels will be gifted as part of a military partnership between the two countries. The drones can provide reconnaissance and surveillance and can stay at sea for more than 180 days, powered by renewable energy. It's expected they'll be made available to Fiji early next year. US President Donald Trump has called off the planned live stream of an execution. Nadal Hassan, who was sentenced to death over a mass shooting in 2009, is scheduled to face a firing squad in December. Last week, Defence Secretary Pete Hegseth said his execution would be live streamed, prompting the Australian government and eSafety Commissioner to plead with tech platforms to block it. But overnight, Mr. Trump said many very good and well-meaning people would rather not watch Hassan die. At least 32 children and a teacher were killed after a roof collapsed at a school in Pakistan. 20 others were injured and the school principal has been arrested. The BBC's Caroline Davis reports.
3: In the minutes after the collapse, there was a desperate scramble to try to free children caught under the rubble. Some rescuers carried debris in trays over their heads. Others pushed the rubble away with their bare hands and shovels. One witness says that he pulled out more than six children. At the time, he says that they were talking, but he later found out that they had died. According to police, the three-storey structure had substandard roof slabs. The roof appears to have collapsed onto the floor below, causing it in turn to cave in.
2: Scientists and community members are exploring measures to reduce plastic pollution. Shannon Kirkwood has more.
4: Ocean advocate and filmmaker Cal Glansney will be engaging with attendees in Fremantle this evening alongside an expert panel discussing Australia's plastic pollution crisis. His documentary will be screened ahead of the Q&A session at the WA Maritime Museum. In it, the filmmaker names Australia as the world's second largest producer of plastic waste per capita. The University of Western Australia's Oceans Institute Director, Professor Christophe Gourdan, will lead the panel. He says plastic pollution is one of the most visible and pressing challenges facing the world's oceans, which can be acted on. The screening and Q&A is being held in the lead-up to next week's Global Citizen Now Perth, which is mobilising commitments on climate action.
2: An historical fiction novel about a woman accused of witchcraft who is pursued by a witch hunter has won one of Australia's richest literary prizes. The Names of a Hare by Bernice Barry is set in the English county of Cornwall in 1628. Last night it won the ARA Historical Novel Prize, netting Ms. Barry $100,000. The Historical Novel Society Australasia awards the prize to books set more than 50 years ago. And Australians are choosing loud outfits today for children with hearing loss. Loud Shirt Day raises awareness and funds to provide children who are deaf or hard of hearing with the support they need to communicate, learn and participate in their communities. Turning to sport, Australia has come from behind to defeat New Zealand 24-22 in the first match of the Rugby League World Cup. Kangaroos winger Jack Bostock scored three tries, including the match winner, and was named man of the match. Kalyn Ponga starred for the Kiwis before coming from the field with a suspected broken arm, while Australia's Mitchell Moses went off just after half-time with a calf injury. Kangaroos coach Kevin Walters says it was a great game.
5: That was one of the best games of footy I've seen in a long time between two countries. And no doubt, we'll take the win for sure.
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0: Very good morning to you as you're waking around Australia on this Friday morning, October 16. Folks, we'll get to the music mix in just a moment as we head through to the next news and weather. Following that news and weather, we'll have our Album of the Week segment with Nightwire, the latest album from Dingo, and a new single released at this time from the album to coincide with the album launch, and we'll feature that and then give you the cue to call. Firstly, let's look at the weather around Australia on this Friday morning.
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0: In Brisbane, cloudy, a shower or two, 22. Sydney, partly cloudy, a shower or two, 21. Canberra, 18 and cloudy. Melbourne, mostly sunny, 23. And Hobart, 23 and sunny. Adelaide, partly cloudy, 26. Perth, mostly sunny, 23. Alice Springs, partly cloudy, a shower or two. Storm, 32. Now into Queensland, Cairns and Townsville, both partly cloudy with a shower or two and a top of 30. Mackay, cloudy, showers, 27. Rockhampton, cloudy, a shower or two, 32. And Hervey Bay, cloudy, 24. Gander, cloudy, a shower or two expected, 24. Into New South Wales, Armidale, cloudy, a shower or two, 15. Orange, cloudy, 15. And yes, you've got cloudy, 18. Young, partly cloudy, 20. Cooma, cloudy, 17. Batemans Bay, cloudy, a shower or two, 21. And Bega, cloudy, possible shower, 20. Into Griffith, cloudy and 24. Into Victoria, Mildura, partly cloudy, possible shower developing, 25. Swan Hill, 24 and partly cloudy, and Shepparton, 23 and partly cloudy. Bairnsdale today, sunny and 22. Horsham, partly cloudy, 22, and Warrnambool, mostly sunny, 22. Into South Australia, Mount Gambier, partly cloudy, 24. Port Pirie, 28 and partly cloudy, and Ceduna, partly cloudy, 29. Into Tasmania, Nubina, sunny 19, Huonville, sunny 24, and Oatlands, sunny 19. In the Territory, Darwin, partly cloudy and 35. Over to WA, Albany, sunny 23, partly in, and Bunbury, partly cloudy and 21. Karratha, sunny 34, Newman, mostly sunny 38. In Kununurra today, partly cloudy, possible shower or storm, 41. Broome, sunny, 35. Meanwhile, here in Harrington and Taree on the mid-north coast in New South Wales, cloudy, a shower or two, and a top of 20. You're up to date with news, sport and weather. The music mix just around the corner. 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Good morning.
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5: G'day, this is Amber Joy Pelton, and you're listening to myself and Walshy on Good Morning Country.

That's Tom Curtin and Just Give It a Crack. Prior to that, Paul Ricketts from his self-titled debut album, which we featured a couple of weeks back. And one of the tracks, it was released as a single prior to our Album of the Week segment, but we did feature it, Just Like My Old Man. And we opened up with Amber Joy Poulton and Coal Miner's Daughter. We're heading to the news and weather. I've got Billy Joe Porter locked and loaded. I've got Sabrina Cain in there. And I've also got Austin McKay in there. It's Walshy on your wireless. Good morning. Bit of time for some spring cleaning, eh?

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Folks, we've got Fella McKenzie with Homegrown Trio through to the news.

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2: Good morning, I'm Laura Devoy. Australia will provide maritime drones to Fiji's military in a bid to bolster security in the Pacific. The Australian-made Blue Bottle vessels will be gifted as part of a military partnership between the two countries. The drones can provide reconnaissance and surveillance and can stay at sea for more than 180 days, powered by renewable energy. It's expected they'll be made available to Fiji early next year. US President Donald Trump has called off the planned live stream of an execution. Nadal Hassan, who was sentenced to death over a mass shooting in 2009, is scheduled to face a firing squad in December. Last week, Defence Secretary Pete Hegseth said his execution would be live streamed, prompting the Australian government and eSafety Commissioner to plead with tech platforms to block it. But overnight, Mr. Trump said many very good and well-meaning people would rather not watch Hassan die. At least 32 children and a teacher were killed after a roof collapsed at a school in Pakistan. 20 others were injured and the school principal has been arrested. The BBC's Caroline Davis reports.
3: In the minutes after the collapse, there was a desperate scramble to try to free children caught under the rubble. Some rescuers carried debris in trays over their heads. Others pushed the rubble away with their bare hands and shovels. One witness says that he pulled out more than six children. At the time, he says that they were talking, but he later found out that they had died. According to police, the three-storey structure had substandard roof slabs. The roof appears to have collapsed onto the floor below, causing it in turn to cave in.
2: Scientists and community members are exploring measures to reduce plastic pollution. Shannon Kirkwood has more.
4: Ocean advocate and filmmaker Cal Glansnig will be engaging with attendees in Fremantle this evening alongside an expert panel discussing Australia's plastic pollution crisis. His documentary will be screened ahead of the Q&A session at the WA Maritime Museum. In it, the filmmaker names Australia as the world's second largest producer of plastic waste per capita. The University of Western Australia's Oceans Institute Director, Professor Christophe Gourdan, will lead the panel. He says plastic pollution is one of the most visible and pressing challenges facing the world's oceans, which can be acted on. The screening and Q&A is being held in the lead-up to next week's Global Citizen Now Perth, which is mobilising commitments on climate action.
2: An historical fiction novel about a woman accused of witchcraft who is pursued by a witch hunter has won one of Australia's richest literary prizes. The Names of a Hare by Bernice Barry is set in the English county of Cornwall in 1628. Last night it won the ARA Historical Novel Prize, netting Ms. Barry $100,000. The Historical Novel Society Australasia awards the prize to books set more than 50 years ago. And Australians are choosing loud outfits today for children with hearing loss. Loud Shirt Day raises awareness and funds to provide children who are deaf or hard of hearing with the support they need to communicate, learn and participate in their communities. Turning to sport, Australia has come from behind to defeat New Zealand 24-22 in the first match of the Rugby League World Cup. Kangaroos winger Jack Bostock scored three tries, including the match winner, and was named Man of the Match. Kalyn Ponga starred for the Kiwis before coming from the field with a suspected broken arm, while Australia's Mitchell Moses went off just after half-time with a calf injury. Kangaroos coach Kevin Walters says it was a great game.
5: That was one of the best games of footy I've seen in a long time between two countries. And no doubt, we'll take the win for sure.
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7: And this is Good Morning Country on the Community Radio Network. Folks, Walshie on your wireless from the bunker in Arrington, situated halfway between Taree and Port Macquarie on the mid-north coast of New South Wales. We'll look at the weather around Australia, and then Dingo's along with his final selection from his brand new album, Nightwire. And a new single from the album is what he's going to tell you about. and we'll give you the cue to call at the appropriate time. Hold the phones, please. But in the meantime, that weather around Australia for your Friday morning.
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7: In Brisbane, cloudy, a shower at 2:22. Sydney, partly cloudy, a shower at 2:21. Canberra, cloudy 18. Melbourne, mostly sunny 23. And Hobart, sunny 23. Adelaide, partly cloudy 26. And Perth, mostly sunny 23. In Alice Springs, partly cloudy, a shower or two, storm 32. Over to Queensland and Cairns and Townsville, both partly cloudy with a shower or two, 30 in both centres. Mackay, cloudy, showers 27. And Rockhampton, cloudy, a shower or two, 32. Harvey Bay, cloudy 24, and Gander, cloudy, a shower or two, 24. Into New South Wales, Armidale, cloudy, a shower or two, 15. Orange, cloudy 15, and Yass, cloudy 18. In Young, partly cloudy 20, and Cooma, cloudy 17. Batemans Bay, cloudy, a shower or two, 21, and Bega, cloudy, possible shower 20, and Griffith, cloudy and 24. Into Victoria, Mildura, partly cloudy, possible shower developing, 25. Swan Hill, 24, and partly cloudy, and Shepparton, partly cloudy, 23. Bansdale, sunny and 22. Horsham, partly cloudy, 22, and Warrnambool, mostly sunny, 22. Into South Australia, Mount Gambier, partly cloudy, 24. Port Pirie, 28 and partly cloudy. And Ceduna, partly cloudy, 29. Into Tasmania, Nubina, sunny, 19. Huonville, sunny, 24. And Oatlands, sunny, 19. In the Territory, Darwin, partly cloudy and 35. Now to WA, Albany, sunny 23, Bunbury partly cloudy 21, Karratha sunny 34, and Newman mostly sunny and 38. In Kununurra today, partly cloudy, possible shower or storm, 41 there today, and Broome sunny 35. Meanwhile, back here in Harrington and Taree on the mid-north coast of New South Wales, a cloudy day with a shower or two continuing and a top of 20. You're up to date with news, sport and weather. We'll work our way to the next bulletin around 22 minutes away. But Elm of the Week coming up, and as I asked, no calls during the news and weather also, top of the hour. But we'll give you the cue to call shortly and at that point for Album of the Week with Dingo.
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7: It's Album of the Week time on Good Morning Country, and this week, the brand new album out and about for Brandon Dodd. Well, you might know him as Brandon Dodd because he uses the name Dingo, for which he is known worldwide. and within the industry, he's synonymous with playing guitars for over 10 years. He's a member and has been a member of Casey Chambers' backing band, former Grizzly Train frontman, and has released his second studio album under the title of Nightwire. It follows his debut solo album, What a Way to Die. Now comes this 12-track release with songs that have been written about story-driven subjects, and it really does take you on a musical journey. He's been touring around Australia recently and toured with Adam Harvey and Busby Maru. He's about to headline his own tour, and then he'll join up with Ian Moss and Troy Cassidaly, who are continuing their nationwide tour. Folks, if you're thinking of learning the guitar, then Dingo is conducting private guitar lessons at his studio on the central coast of New South Wales. The best place to touch base is via his site. That's Dingo Music Productions at gmail.com. Dingo Music Productions at gmail.com. You can organise your guitar lessons there. You may also be interested in Dingo recording and or producing your material at his studios on the central coast of New South Wales. Now, if you're wanting to purchase his latest album, Nightwire, it's available on CD, vinyl, and digital download. Now, as one myself that is not very good at navigating electronic platforms, I found it a lot easier to go via his site, Brandon Dodd, Nightwire, and up comes the link, follow the prompts, and under the music or the shop is the opportunity to purchase either the physical, the vinyl, or the download. And the other alternative is to go to a venue that Dingo's appearing live and get one from the merch table and get it signed in person.
12: G'day, this is Dingo, and I'm here to chat about my brand new album, Nightwire, which I've just released. It's my second studio album, and I'm very excited to have it out in the world. This album means a lot to me. It's been about my journey over the last few years, traveling around Australia, playing music for a living, and writing about my experiences, the people I meet, and the towns that I go to. I've got so many great guests on this album who have helped me. You know, I've got Casey Chambers, Bill Chambers, Jenny Mitchell, and Ian Moss as well, which was a very beautiful experience to record different songs with all of those amazing artists. The record was produced by Jordan Power, who has worked with some amazing artists in the past, from, you know, Bernard Fanning and Powderfinger. He's engineered songs for Bruce Springsteen, Lady Gaga, people like that. And I met him when we first worked together on Casey Chambers' Campfire record a few years ago, and we've been friends ever since. So I'm very excited to share this record with everybody, and share the new songs that people haven't heard yet. It's got some of my favourite songs that I've ever written on, and share the new songs that people haven't heard yet. It's got some of my favourite songs that I've ever written on it.

That's Dingo and the new track just released as a single, Bleed It Dry from Nightwire, the album of the week. Now, folks, as you're departing, thank you for your company this morning. On behalf of Heather Farrell, of course, was on yesterday and does Thursdays. We thank you for your company this week and trust you'll have a safe weekend, and I hope you can join us again next week. Just letting you know, it's locked and loaded, and I've got John O'Day's brand new album, Little Town, is our album of the week, an absolute beauty, and that's next week. So we've got that one locked in, and the week after, Melanie Dyer is locked and loaded. So we've got a couple on the horizon. Have a safe day. We've got the music to take us to news and weather, and I've gone to Slim Dusty's catalogue. Can't go wrong there. And what we'll do now is we'll open up the phones. And you got just on 10 minutes to get your name in before the news and weather. 0488 677.

0488 677 645. And we'll close off at the news and weather, and no calls at that point, please. I will give you the cue once again. Slim Dusty to take us to news.

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1: National Radio News.
2: Good morning, I'm Laura Devoy. Parkinson's Australia says there remains a need for public hearings into the continued use and regulation of Paraquat. The Senate has voted against Senator David Pocock's attempt to force the committee responsible for the Paraquat inquiry to conduct at least one public hearing. The chemical regulator has opted against a total ban of the herbicide. Parkinson's Australia CEO Olivia Nasseris says that's despite an association between Paraquat and the incidence of Parkinson's. She explained to National Radio News the committee must demonstrate transparency.
3: I believe that in Australia that's what our democracy is based on. And the fact that they are silencing experts and neurologists and researchers and people living with Parkinson's leads me to believe that there's something to hide.
2: Hundreds of security workers at Sydney Airport have walked off the job. The Transport Workers Union says the workers have faced years of uncertainty, which has led to job insecurity, poor pay, ever-changing rosters, and low standards for workers and passengers. The four-hour strike began at 6 a.m. A second strike will begin at 5 p.m. Australians taking GLP-1 medications are being urged to tell their anaesthetist before they undergo surgery. A survey has found nearly one in three people are unaware how medications such as Ozempic, Wegovy and Mounjaro can affect pre-surgery fasting. Nearly one in five young adults didn't disclose their use of GLP-1s before an operation. President of the Australian and New Zealand College of Anaesthetists, Dr. Tanya Selak, says it may lead to complications during a procedure.
4: GLP-1 medications slow gastric emptying, and that can be a risk for anaesthesia in surgery because even though the patient has fasted appropriately for their procedure, their stomach might still be full of food or fluid, and that can put them at risk of regurgitation or aspiration.
2: Ukraine has attacked one of Russia's biggest oil refineries. President Volodymyr Zelensky has accused Moscow of failing to respect the energy truce declared by US President Donald Trump last weekend. Russian authorities say a massive drone assault set a refinery in the Ryazan region ablaze. Kremlin spokesman Dmitry Peskov accused Ukraine and Mr. Zelensky of being unwilling to pursue peace.
5: Strikes against our oil refineries and energy infrastructure have continued throughout this period, so there's nothing new here. The Ukrainian Kyiv regime persists in targeting these facilities, thereby coming into serious conflict with the peace efforts of the United States and American negotiators.
2: That audio from the BBC. Archaeologists say a 15mm hole found in a Neanderthal's shoulder blade may be evidence of lethal violence. It's believed the wound was caused by a wooden spear which entered the individual's chest and passed through the body, likely damaging a lung and major blood vessels. Neanderthals were a species of humans which lived across Europe and Asia and became extinct around 40,000 years ago. Archaeologists say the wounded shoulder blade may be the earliest evidence of lethal interpersonal violence among Neanderthals. Turning to sport in the NBL, the Brisbane Bullets have snapped a three-game losing streak, but the win was soured by injuries to Tyrell Harrison and Jacob Holt. Both went down with unrelated ankle injuries within 80 seconds in the fourth quarter. The Bullets defeated the South East Melbourne Phoenix 115-105. Max McKinnon scored 24 points.
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0: A very good morning to you. It's Walshy on the wireless. It is Good Morning Country. Folks, hold the phones. I'll give you the cue to call when we reopen for our album of the week. But firstly, coming up this half hour, I've got new material that's just over my desk from Jeff Brown, a new single, John Williamson, a new single, Alan Caswell and Lindsay Waddington, a new single, and there's an instrumental from Lindsay Waddington, Brendan Radford and Friends. And then the music mix will continue in this next section. But firstly, we'll look at the weather for the major centres on this Friday morning, October 16, with Walshy on your wireless.
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0: In Brisbane, cloudy, a shower or two, 22. Sydney, partly cloudy, a shower or two, 21. In Canberra, cloudy, 18. Melbourne, mostly sunny, 23. And Hobart, 23 and sunny. Adelaide, partly cloudy, 26. And Perth, mostly sunny, 23. In Alice Springs, partly cloudy, a shower or two, storm, 32. Meanwhile, here in Harrington and Taree, on the mid-north coast of New South Wales, cloudy, a shower or two, and a top of 20. Now, I had a call in the first section from a gentleman in Tasmania, Andrew in Tasmania. Andrew, if you're able to give me a call back, please, I need to get your contact details. But I've given you a number in the draw. Andrew in Tasmania, please, near Hobart, and then it cut out. So we need to make contact. Walshy on the wireless, good morning, hold the phones.
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0: All right, folks, we'll open up the phones right now. 0488 677 645. And we'll close off at the next news and weather. You've got 22 minutes to get your name into the draw. 0488 677 645. And Andrew and Tassie near Hobart, if you're on the wireless listening still, please, I hope you can contact me.
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1: National Radio News.
2: Good morning, I'm Laura Devoy. Parkinson's Australia says there remains a need for public hearings into the continued use and regulation of paraquat. The Senate has voted against Senator David Pocock's attempt to force the committee responsible for the paraquat inquiry to conduct at least one public hearing. The chemical regulator has opted against a total ban of the herbicide. Parkinson's Australia CEO Olivia Nasseris says that's despite an association between paraquat and the incidence of Parkinson's. She explained to National Radio News the committee must demonstrate transparency.
3: I believe that in Australia that's what our democracy is based on. And the fact that they are silencing experts and neurologists and researchers and people living with Parkinson's leads me to believe that there's something to hide.
2: Hundreds of security workers at Sydney Airport have walked off the job. The Transport Workers Union says the workers have faced years of uncertainty, which has led to job insecurity, poor pay, ever-changing rosters, and low standards for workers and passengers. The four-hour strike began at 6 a.m. A second strike will begin at 5 p.m. Australians taking GLP-1 medications are being urged to tell their anaesthetist before they undergo surgery. A survey has found nearly one in three people are unaware how medications such as Ozempic, Wegovy and Mounjaro can affect pre-surgery fasting. Nearly one in five young adults didn't disclose their use of GLP-1s before an operation. President of the Australian and New Zealand College of Anaesthetists, Dr. Tanya Selak, says it may lead to complications during a procedure.
4: GLP-1 medications slow gastric emptying, and that can be a risk for anaesthesia in surgery because even though the patient has fasted appropriately for their procedure, their stomach might still be full of food or fluid, and that can put them at risk of regurgitation or aspiration.
2: Ukraine has attacked one of Russia's biggest oil refineries. President Volodymyr Zelensky has accused Moscow of failing to respect the energy truce declared by US President Donald Trump last weekend. Russian authorities say a massive drone assault set a refinery in the Ryazan region ablaze. Kremlin spokesman Dmitry Peskov accused Ukraine and Mr. Zelensky of being unwilling to pursue peace.
5: Strikes against our oil refineries and energy infrastructure have continued throughout this period, so there's nothing new here. The Ukrainian Kyiv regime persists in targeting these facilities, thereby coming into serious conflict with the peace efforts of the United States and American negotiators.
2: That audio from the BBC. Archaeologists say a 15-millimetre hole found in a Neanderthal's shoulder blade may be evidence of lethal violence. It's believed the wound was caused by a wooden spear which entered the individual's chest and passed through the body, likely damaging a lung and major blood vessels. Neanderthals were a species of humans which lived across Europe and Asia and became extinct around 40,000 years ago. Archaeologists say the wounded shoulder blade may be the earliest evidence of lethal interpersonal violence among Neanderthals. Turning to sport in the NBL, the Brisbane Bullets have snapped a three-game losing streak, but the win was soured by injuries to Tyrell Harrison and Jacob Holt. Both went down with unrelated ankle injuries within 80 seconds in the fourth quarter. The Bullets defeated the South East Melbourne Phoenix 115-105. Max McKinnon scored 24 points.
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0: Oh, very good morning to you. It's Walshy on the wireless. Yes, sorry about the delay there. A little bit of work to do that I never got to during the Elm of the Week segment. It has closed, and we've got 105 entries. We'll do that draw this half hour. We'll get back to the music mix. But firstly, we'll look at the weather around Australia on this Friday morning, the 16th of October.
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0: In Brisbane, cloudy, a shower or two, 22. Sydney, partly cloudy, a shower or two, 21. Now in Canberra, cloudy, 18. Melbourne, mostly sunny, 23. And Hobart, sunny, 23. Adelaide, partly cloudy, 26. And Perth, mostly sunny, 23. Alice Springs, partly cloudy, a shower or two, storm, and 32. Now into Queensland, Cairns and Townsville, both partly cloudy with a shower or two and a top of 30. Mackay, cloudy, showers, 27. And Rockhampton, cloudy, a shower or two, 32. Hervey Bay, cloudy, 24. And Gander, cloudy, a shower or two, also 24. Into New South Wales, Armidale, cloudy, a shower or two, 15. Orange, cloudy, 15. And Yass, cloudy, 18. Young, partly cloudy, 20. And Cooma, cloudy, 17. Batemans Bay, cloudy, a shower or two, 21. And Bega, cloudy, possible shower, 20. In Griffith today, cloudy and 24. Now to Victoria and Mildura, partly cloudy, possible shower developing, 25. Swan Hill, partly cloudy, 24. And Shepparton, partly cloudy, 23. In Bansdale, sunny, 22. Horsham, partly cloudy, 22. And Warrnambool, mostly sunny, 22. Into South Australia, Mount Gambier, partly cloudy, 24. Port Pirie, partly cloudy, 28. And Ceduna, partly cloudy, 29. Into Tasmania, Nubina, sunny, 19. Yeovil, sunny, 24. And Oatlands, sunny, 19. In the Territory, Darwin, partly cloudy and a top of 35. Over to WA, Albany, sunny, 23. Bunbury, partly cloudy, 21. Karratha, sunny, 34. Newman, mostly sunny, 38. In Kununurra, partly cloudy, possible shower or storm, 41. Broome, sunny, 35. And meanwhile, here in Harrington and Taree, on the mid-north coast in New South Wales, cloudy, a shower or two, 20. You're up to date with news, sport and weather. And we'll work through to the next bulletin along in 22 minutes. We've got the album of the week to draw. We've got a great little music mix for you in this section with Walshy on the wireless, thanks to your local community radio station.
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4: Hi, I'm Mick Flavin, and I'm enjoying breakfast with Walshy on Good Morning Country.

That's Marty Roan who reworked that track. We had a good thing going, but that was the original from a few years back and was classed as a crossover country pop hit. Marty Roan, and we had a good thing going. Mick Flavin before that, and Ladies Man, and Oklahoma Morning. These people are in the draw this morning for our final copy of Nightwire, Dingo's latest album. Cheryl and Waylon from Mundubbera, 1 and 2. Brad and Joy Horsham, 3 and 4. Shaley from Gander, 5. Ian and Julie, Cundletown, 6 and 7. And Chris and Janice from Bombala, 8 and 9. Bob and Vera from Bexley, 10 and 11. And Lee and Helen from Oatlands, 12 and 14. Graham and Zoe Horsham, 15 and 16. And Andrew from near Hobart and Tassie. He did come good with his contact details. Thank you, Andrew. 17. Now, Reg from Alexandra is 18. Robin, Rod, Kayla, Portia and Kyle from Horsham. You've got 19 to 23. Dot from Orange, 24. Beryl and Pete Binjor, 25 and 6. And Red Kerry, Scotty, Rick and Carol from Lightning Ridge, 27 to 31. Daryl from Kyvian, 32. Barb from Campbelltown, 33. Ken Russell and Taisha from South Griffith, 34, 5 and 6. Gary and Helen from Wagga Wagga, 37 and 38. And Gary and Michelle from Oatlands, 39, 40. Lynn, Dennis, Kevin and Betty from Gander, 41 to 44. Dennis and Phyllis from Port Pirie, 45 and 6. Barry and Cindy, Port Macquarie, 47 and 48. Katrina, Patricia, Michael, Max and Deb from Oatlands, 49 to 53. And Mick and Mia and Sienna from Cooma, got 54 to 57. Peg and Lloyd Kelso, 58 and 9. Mavis and

Don from Gaynder, 60 and 61. Now, Millsy out at Lightning Ridge has number 62. And John, Phyllis and Jeanette from Rokeby is 63, 4 and 5. Brian, Archie, Pam and Norm from Griffith, 66 to 69. Trevor and Heather from Binaway, 70 and 71. Di from Horsham, 72. Morris from Batemans Bay, 73. Matthew, Rodney and Christopher from Rokeby, 74, 5 and 6. And Rod and Julie from out near Orange, 77, 78. Margaret from Manildra, 79. John from Cathcart, 80. Phil from Holt's Flat, 81. And Vicky and Arthur from Leeton, 82, 3. Rick and Jackie from Taggarty, 84, 5. And Cam and Lorraine from Horsham, 86, 7. Trina and Norm from Research, 88, 89. Neville, Barbara, Katrina, Aisha and Brendan from Gaynder, 90 to 94. Paul, Nathan and Stephanie out at Gilgandra, 95, 6 and 97. Now, Graham from Canamble, 98. Helen and Bill from Warrnambool, 99, 100. Andrew and Kim from Dutch and Bagara, 101, 102. Brian from Way Point, 103. Leonie and Jeff from Berger, 104, 105. Good luck to each and every one of you. The winning number this morning is... 74 has dropped into the window. Now, that's back here. That's Matthew from Rugby. Matthew, good luck. I hope that's the start of a good punting weekend for you, because you're on the Everest and you're on probably the stuff happening at Caulfield. Good luck. Next week, folks, our album of the week is John O'Day's 12-track album, Little Town. And we'll give you a chance to win a copy of that each morning. And John will be along to chat and tell you all about each track each morning. And we look forward to that. We're heading to news and weather. If you're departing, thanks for your company. Have a safe, enjoyable weekend. And on behalf of Heather Farrell and myself, I hope you join us again next week for Good Morning Country. Pete Denny to take us to the news and weather.

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1: Good.
0: How's your dog?
1: Good.
0: How's college going?
1: Good.
0: All hunky-dory?
1: Yep.
0: You going out tonight?
1: Yep.
0: You going to see your friends?
1: Yep.
0: You going to have a good catch-up?
1: Yep.
0: That should be great.
1: Yep.
0: Where'd you go?
1: Nowhere.
0: Who'd you see?
1: No one.
0: What'd you do?
1: Nothing.
0: Did you have a good time?
1: Yep.
0: What's on tonight?
1: Nothing.
0: You're not seeing your mates?

0: feeling all right?
1: Yep.
0: How's your ankle?
1: Good.
0: When's your exam?
1: Dunno.
0: Have you done much study?
1: No.
0: What's on tomorrow?
1: Dunno.
0: Are you playing cricket?

0: How's your girlfriend?
1: Good.
0: Is she away this week?
1: Yep.
0: Well, you must be missing her.
1: Yep.
0: Have you rung her yet?
1: No.
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4: Good morning, I'm Laura Devoy. The Greens leader says he's taken timely action after allegations were made against Senator Jordan Steelejohn. David Shoebridge was made aware of the allegations, which date back to 2017, via a letter he received on Tuesday night. Senator Steelejohn has taken leave from the party room and the West Australian Greens are investigating. Speaking in Canberra this morning, Mr. Shoebridge denied the party had turned a blind eye to the allegations.
5: I've been leader now for 2 weeks. And when I received these complaints, I took the most timely action that I believe you could take. And I'd ask people to judge me and on the response that's been taken, the timely response that's been taken.
4: Senator Steelejohn has denied the allegations. A parliamentary inquiry is expected to hear ideas about special artificial intelligence visas and revamping the school curriculum to put bots in Australian classrooms. Tech giant Amazon will front the AI inquiry today, where it will warn Australia risks missing the boat if it doesn't act quickly to nurture homegrown AI. In its submission, the company said there was much to do to improve domestic AI capability in Australia, but good education, stability and data private protections put the nation in the frame to become a global AI hub. The Transport Workers Union says Sydney Airport must step in to fund decent jobs for security workers. Hundreds of staff have walked off the job for 4 hours this morning, with a second strike to begin at 5 p.m. The union is calling for more full-time jobs, fairer rostering and no cuts to part-time hours. National Secretary Michael Caine told the ABC security workers are vital in airports across the country.
6: They're fatigued, they're under pressure, there's work intensification. The company is intending to be able to slash their shifts at will. And of course, this is a workforce that says no, enough is enough. Some of these workers work two jobs. I've spoken to workers who work three jobs, and then they're having to come fatigued to do this critical safety function for the Australian passengers.
4: US President Donald Trump has cancelled plans to live stream the execution of a former army psychiatrist who killed 13 people at a US military base in 2009. Nadal Hassan is scheduled to face a firing squad in December, the BBC's Rory Gallimore reports.
7: There hasn't been a public execution in the United States for nearly a century. The Defence Secretary, Pete Hegseth, wanted to change that. When he announced Nadal Hassan's death would be live-streamed, potentially to an audience of millions, critics called the decision barbaric and a step backwards for American society. More than 70 retired high-ranking military officers urged the Pentagon to cancel the plan. Donald Trump has now bowed to that pressure. He said many good and well-meaning people didn't want to watch Hassan die. The president called him scum, however, and said the relatives of Hassan's victims could still attend his execution by firing squad.
4: And at least 19 people have been injured in a crash between a bus and a freight train on the French side of the Channel Tunnel. Turning to sport, Australia has come from behind to defeat New Zealand 24-22 in the first match of the Rugby League World Cup. Kangaroos winger Jack Bostock scored 3 tries, including the match winner, and was named man of the match. Kalyn Ponga starred for the Kiwis before coming from the field with a suspected broken arm, while Australia's Mitchell Moses went off just after halftime with a calf injury. Kangaroos coach Kevin Walters says it was a great game.
8: That was one of the best games of footy I've seen in a long time between two countries. And no doubt, we'll take the win for sure.
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10: 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Firstly, we'll look at the weather for the major centres. for the final time this morning.
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10: In Brisbane, cloudy, a shower or two, 22. Sydney, partly cloudy, a shower or two, 21. Canberra, cloudy, 18. And Melbourne, mostly sunny and 23. Hobart, sunny, 23. And Adelaide, partly cloudy, 26. Perth, mostly sunny, 23. And Alice Springs, partly cloudy, a shower or two, storm, 32. Meanwhile, here in Harrington and Taree, on the mid-north coast of New South Wales, cloudy, shower or two continuing, and a top of 20. You're up to date with news, sport and weather, and we'll have another bulletin for you in 24 minutes. That means the music list is a little longer, and you'll enjoy it, I'm sure, I promise. It's a great mix of country on your wireless.

0: Coming up, we got a special birthday shout out. That's coming up in just a moment. But before we do anything, let's look at that weather for the. We've done the weather for the major centres. All right. Oh, it is Friday, folks. It is Friday. We'll get to that music mix in just a moment.
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0: A very happy birthday if you're celebrating a birthday today on this Friday, October 16, like Nathan out at Gilgandra. Nathan, a little pigeon dropped in and told me that it's your birthday today. Mate, a very happy birthday, and I hope you're able to celebrate and enjoy your day, your special day, with family, friends and loved ones. And, mate, make a wish or two. You never know. The fairies work in wonderful ways. Happy birthday, Nathan at Gilgandra, and anyone else celebrating a birthday, happy birthday to you. That's from Good Morning Country, Heather Walshy and the team here at Good Morning Country. The music mix is coming up.
1: Hi, this is Kevin Sullivan. Thanks for joining me and Walshy on Good Morning Country.

That's the Reclaws with Drake Milligan and Honky Tonkin' About. Prior to that, we had Kevin Sullivan with Wedding at the Mulga Pub from back in 2018. And the brand new single out and about, Our Piece of the Map. Folks, we are working through to the next news and weather. I got Cathy Coleman from the Hunter Valley area with Dunedoo Station and a newer single, which was Murrurundi Royal Hotel. Slim Dusty was Star Trekker. He was a Star Trek lover and very passionate about this track. And that'll get us closer to news and weather. On Good Morning Country, Friday morning, the 16th of October.

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1: National Radio News.
2: Good morning, I'm Laura Devoy. The Greens leader says he's taken timely action after allegations were made against Senator Jordan Steelejohn. David Shoebridge was made aware of the allegations, which date back to 2017, via a letter he received on Tuesday night. Senator Steelejohn has taken leave from the party room and the West Australian Greens are investigating. Speaking in Canberra this morning, Mr. Shoebridge denied the party had turned a blind eye to the allegations.
3: I've been leader now for 2 weeks. And when I received these complaints, I took the most timely action that I believe you could take. And I'd ask people to judge me and on the response that's been taken, the timely response that's been taken.
2: Senator Steelejohn has denied the allegations. A parliamentary inquiry is expected to hear ideas about special artificial intelligence visas and revamping the school curriculum to put bots in Australian classrooms. Tech giant Amazon will front the AI inquiry today, where it will warn Australia risks missing the boat if it doesn't act quickly to nurture homegrown AI. In its submission, the company said there was much to do to improve domestic AI capability in Australia, but good education, stability and data private protections put the nation in the frame to become a global AI hub. The Transport Workers Union says Sydney Airport must step in to fund decent jobs for security workers. Hundreds of staff have walked off the job for 4 hours this morning, with a second strike to begin at 5 p.m. The union is calling for more full-time jobs, fairer rostering and no cuts to part-time hours. National Secretary Michael Caine told the ABC security workers are vital in airports across the country.
4: They're fatigued, they're under pressure, there's work intensification. The company is intending to be able to slash their shifts at will. And of course, this is a workforce that says no, enough is enough. Some of these workers work two jobs. I've spoken to workers who work three jobs, and then they're having to come fatigued to do this critical safety function for the Australian passengers.
2: US President Donald Trump has cancelled plans to live stream the execution of a former army psychiatrist who killed 13 people at a US military base in 2009. Nadal Hassan is scheduled to face a firing squad in December, the BBC's Rory Gallimore reports.
5: There hasn't been a public execution in the United States for nearly a century. The Defence Secretary, Pete Hegseth, wanted to change that. When he announced Nadal Hassan's death would be live-streamed, potentially to an audience of millions, critics called the decision barbaric and a step backwards for American society. More than 70 retired high-ranking military officers urged the Pentagon to cancel the plan. Donald Trump has now bowed to that pressure. He said many good and well-meaning people didn't want to watch Hassan die. The president called him scum, however, and said the relatives of Hassan's victims could still attend his execution by firing squad.
2: And at least 19 people have been injured in a crash between a bus and a freight train on the French side of the Channel Tunnel. Turning to sport, Australia has come from behind to defeat New Zealand 24-22 in the first match of the Rugby League World Cup. Kangaroos winger Jack Bostock scored 3 tries, including the match winner, and was named man of the match. Kalyn Ponga starred for the Kiwis before coming from the field with a suspected broken arm, while Australia's Mitchell Moses went off just after halftime with a calf injury. Kangaroos coach Kevin Walters says it was a great game.
6: That was one of the best games of footy I've seen in a long time between two countries. And no doubt, we'll take the win for sure.
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8: A very good morning to you if you've just switched your wireless on. 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We'll get back to the final music mix in just a moment. Firstly, we look at the weather in WA at this time of the morning on Friday, October 16.
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8: In in Albany, sunny and 23. Bunbury, partly cloudy, 21. Karratha, sunny 34. And Newman, mostly sunny 38. In Kununurra today, partly cloudy, possible shower or storm, 41. And Broome, sunny 35. Perth today, mostly sunny, 23. Meanwhile, here in Harrington and Taree, on the mid-north coast in New South Wales, cloudy, a shower or two continuing, and a top of 20. You're up to date with news, sport and weather. The new music mix is not far off for the final section on your Friday morning.
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12: Good morning, everyone. This is James Blundell, and I invite you to join me and Walshy on Good Morning Country.

That's Ian Dave there with James Blundell, and I'm Suddenly Old. And prior to that, James Blundell and James Rain with their super hit, number one country and pop, Way Out West. Folks, earlier this morning, our album of the week, and it has been all week, was Dingo's second studio album, Nightwire. Well, this morning we had 105 entries, and number 74 was the winning number, and that belonged to Matthew at Rokeby in Tassie. Next week, our album of the week, John O'Day and his brand new album, Little Town. And John will tell you each morning about a selected track, and we'll feature his music in Album of the Week next week. Folks, have a lovely weekend. Thank you for your company, not only this morning, but this week. And on behalf of myself and Heather Farrell, your Thursday host from Horsham, we thank you and wish you a happy, safe weekend, and hope you can join us again Monday. Daniel O'Donnell and Mary Duff, and then Daniel O'Donnell will take us through until, of course, it's Friday. And we'll leave you with our Friday selection.

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1: National Radio News.
2: Good morning, I'm Laura Devoy. Parkinson's Australia has called on parliamentarians to hear the voices of those concerned about the nation's ongoing use of a controversial chemical. Paraquat faces stronger restrictions. The chemical regulator has opted against a total ban despite concerns about links to Parkinson's. A Senate committee is inquiring into the herbicide. A push to hold at least one public hearing was rejected by the Senate yesterday. Parkinson's Australia CEO Olivia Nasseris explained to National Radio News why accepting submissions is simply not enough.
3: The reason that public hearings are so important is that people who don't necessarily feel like they can write a submission still have the opportunity to speak directly to decision makers.
2: Submissions close next Thursday. Listeners are advised the following story contains the name of Indigenous persons who have died. The Western Australian opposition has criticised the state government for taking too long to announce a coronial inquest into the deaths of three children. Jamelia, Anda and Kelvin Hawke were aged 10, 7 and 4 months when they died in 2022. Their mother was sentenced to life in prison. The children's grandmother, Dorothy Papertalk, had appealed to the Department of Child Protection 5 times before their deaths, warning they were at risk of harm. WA Attorney General Tony Booty announced a coronial inquest late yesterday.
4: I am satisfied after reviewing those documents, those files, that there is new evidence.
2: Opposition Leader Basil Zemplis says it's long overdue.
5: And finally, Ms. Papertalk and the broader community are going to get the coronial inquest that they have deserved and wanted for so long.
2: Romania's Navy says it's rescued 5 crew members from a commercial vessel that caught fire off its Black Sea coast. 7 people remain missing. The BBC's Nick Thorpe has more.
6: The Wine Trader, a tanker travelling under the flag of San Marino from Tunisia to the Romanian port of Sulina, reported several explosions on board. Earlier this week, 2 cargo ships were struck by suspected drones off Bulgaria. One sank with the loss of 11 crew. The presidents of Romania and Bulgaria are due to talk today about invoking Article 4 of the NATO treaty. This allows any member state to request consultations with its allies if it believes its territorial integrity or security are threatened.
2: In Yemen, 5 people were killed and 16 injured in a Houthi attack on the presidential palace in Aden. The Yemeni government says it was the first time the Houthis targeted the complex in the current conflict. 100 artworks are on show in Sydney from Bondi Beach to Tamarama. The 30th Sculpture by the Sea exhibition begins today. The event is the world's largest free public sculpture exhibition. Visitors will be able to hear from the artists on Saturday and Sunday afternoons. The event runs until the 1st of November. Turning to sport, in the NBL, the Brisbane Bullets have snapped a 3-game losing streak, but the win was soured by injuries to Tyrell Harrison and Jacob Holt. Both went down with unrelated ankle injuries within 80 seconds in the fourth quarter. The Bullets defeated the South East Melbourne Phoenix 115-105. Max McKinnon scored 24 points. And in the WNBL, the Tasmania Jewels won their first ever match. The team defeated Geelong 103-90 in the opening match of the season.
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Well, hello and good morning to everyone. My name is Di Trotter. Welcome to our Community Matters program this morning. And thank you so much there to Jane Kellaway for Aussie Pride, which really is such a feature of the community groups and organisations and wonderful volunteers that I deal with here on this program each Friday. Current temperature outside is a fairly mild 14 degrees, heading for a top today of 22. Fine and sunny tomorrow, 24 degrees. Fine and sunny on Sunday, 26. And ditto for Monday and 27 degrees. Looks like the rain is returning on Tuesday, but still top temperature of 24. Sunset this evening at 7:47, so plenty of time to get a wonderful walk in after work. Or for those of us who are a bit retired or a lot retired but love volunteering, I do my walking in the morning. A big shout out to all of our wonderful walkers. I really want to just give a shout out to Joy Scott, because I know Joy has does the walking early each day, and of course to the Gladys, the Flynns, and my wonderful Betty. God bless you all. Hope you're doing well. And while I'm on the Gladys, that just reminded me, because Lynette Gladwin is a member of our committee here at Triple H, a volunteer member, not a presenter, but a volunteer member of the committee. And we have our Bunnings barbecues happening the next two Saturdays. That's tomorrow between 9 and 4. And on Saturday, the 24th of October as well, again 9 till 4. Come down and say hello to some of our presenters. I see that I'm on at half past eight. Have your sausages ready to cook by 9 o'clock. And I see that another wonderful just supporter of Triple H, nothing to do with committee or anything, but just a lovely supporter, Bernie Lakin, will be with us. And I see Jeff Burge is on first up tomorrow as well. So come down and say hello. We'd love to meet with you. And of course, it's, as always, it's John McSweeney time, and this time it's Shine On, Harvest Moon.

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Oh, the wonderful John Sidney there, and beautiful little melodies there. For me and my girl, oh, you beautiful doll, heart of my heart, roses of Picardy and a kiss to build a dream on. It's 22 minutes past nine, and of course we had John McSweeney beforehand there, starting off with a beautiful song, Shine On Harvest Moon. Always reminds me of just singing along around the old pianola. You probably have memories like that too. I'll be having a chat with Joyce Lane from U3A a little later this hour. And until then, let's just get on. This is a beautiful little melody and medley from that late but great Maury Fields, from an album called Cheers. And here we go, starting off with By the Light of the Silvery Moon. Bit of blues in there.

0: Well, what a great little medley there from the wonderful Morrie Fields. It's 29 minutes past 9 on this Friday, the 16th of October 2026. I cannot believe how quickly the year has flown. The Sunnyside Bowls Club here in Horsham have their Come and Try Bowls Day this Sunday from 1 p.m. No cost, bowls and equipment are provided. Just wear flat-soled shoes. All ages are welcome, particularly beginners. And there's a sausage sizzle and the bar's open as well. Why not go along from 1 p.m. this Sunday, the Sunnyside Bowls Club, for their Come and Try Bowls Day. Sounds like something the whole family could really enjoy. Up next, I've got a lovely medley from the Howie Brothers. Here we go.
1: It's modern waltz time. I'll be loving you always.

0: Don't say anything I shouldn't know.
1: No. Oh, that's just joyous. Thank you to the Howie brothers there with their waltz medley there. I'll Be Loving You Always. Tennessee Waltz and Irene, good night. My guest on line this morning is Joyce Lane, a member of the committee of the Horsham branch of the University of the Third Age. Morning, Joyce.
0: Good morning, Guy. What a lovely morning.
1: It is, and it's going to be a beautiful day and a beautiful weekend alongside that as well. Now, I know there's loads of things happening with U3A, and of course, one of the things about it is really trying to recruit new members because what are you throwing around there? Post-COVID, numbers haven't really reached the heights that they were pre that, have they?
0: No, well, this month has been supposedly seniors' month. I've been a bit disappointed with the advertising from the council, hasn't done terribly much about it. We've tried our best with radio and paper, and I think Trish, our website girl, she's done a fantastic job by putting it on Facebook and putting it on the website to advertise it. And our members at the moment are 187, whereas just before COVID we had over 300. So we want people to get out and connect with other people, socialise, make more friends and what have you, because everybody has tended to withdraw from public life. Although this RSV is going round and COVID is still prevalent, I really don't know, you know, whether that's going to make a difference to our lives permanently, but it seems to at the moment have had a great effect on everybody, doesn't it?
1: And look, I think you're certainly right there, and I think one of the hardest things is because the differentiating between people, the divisions of people during that time went for so long, people always talk to you about how habits are made, and if you want to change a habit, give yourself, I think it's 6 weeks of not doing whatever it is, and then you gradually find either something else to take its place, or you indeed, you know, form an interest somewhere else. And unfortunately, a lot of our beautiful volunteer organisations and things, the byproduct of coming out of COVID is that it's been harder to motivate and get people back in. And I'm sure that that's had an impact on the volunteering side as well, Joyce.
0: I also think, Di, that the system, the medical system at the moment, it's not a health system, it's a medical system. And instead of going up to your local GP and getting in, you have to wait weeks, or anything procedure to do with the hospital or anything, you have to wait weeks again, or else you have to go to Ballarat. And your life seems to revolve around medical appointments. And I think because we are an older generation and there are far more of us now than there used to be.
1: Correct.
0: Because the government has not catered for our baby boomers. And that's all I can say. That's what's happened, hasn't it?
1: I think that there's a lot of truth in what you're saying, but that doesn't mean that, you know, organisations like U3A just throw up their hands.
0: No, that's right.
1: So you've had an open day, you've had a display and manned a booth down at the Horsham Plaza.
0: Yeah, we had a few people for our continuous afternoon tea, which was lovely, so we may get a few members from that. And our Plaza Day, wasn't terribly successful, you know, as it has been. But never mind. We will, as you say, you don't give up. You just keep on going and going, don't you?
1: Well, I think that, look, it's a little bit like, look, Triple H is no different. We are a band of volunteers. We're less numbers in terms of presenters than we've had in the past. And we're always looking for new members and presenters, just like yourselves. And we're expecting, you know, a fewer number of people to do more. And that just seems...
0: I think that's what it is, yeah.
1: And look, if we can be reflective about that, it's also about the fact that people aren't retiring in their 50s, they're retiring in their 70s and working longer lives. But anyway, there's a few things that you've got coming up that you wanted to highlight.
0: Our editor, who's a website manager as well, Trish Mabry, does a marvellous job. She had printed off 250 copies of our newsletter this month. They were sent to members, to other U3As around the area, and there were 1,000 visitors to the website for the month. And the funny part of that is that our website is Horsham, Victoria, Australia. Every month we get at least 30 people from England who register on the Horsham website. To such an extent that Trish has put a koala with an Australian flag on our website now so that people from England know that they're on the Australian website, not their own.
1: But that's just a good topical thought, isn't it? You're just presenting what you're doing, and I guess there'll be people on our side too who probably viewed the Horsham UK website as well.
0: She has 96 followers on Facebook as well.
1: Yep.
0: And she puts all sorts of things on the website, events, the timetable and jokes and, you know, things of the month. Our website from U3A Victoria, which is we're a network of, they are very aware of our website and what Trish does, and they have sent congratulations to her for all the lovely work that she does. So we're hoping that she does not decide that she's not going to be a member any longer, because she does such a fantastic job. She really does. And it's her birthday this month, so we've got to say happy birthday to her, one of these big ones.
1: Oh, one of those ones with a zero on the end, is it, Joyce?
0: One of those ones with a zero on the end.
1: Okay,
0: yes.
1: Happy birthday to her. And I have to say, as being part of one of the people with double space thoughts with our production, Trish was just instrumental in getting that organised as well. For those who may be unaware, the Writing for Fun group received some funding through Horsham Rural City Council and have published a range of items, poetry, some stories, a whole range of different things in a beautiful publication called Double Space Thoughts, and those are available for sale if you would like. But there's snippets of them on the website, and Trish often uses one or two of them on the Facebook page as well. So just have a look out for those as well. But the big thing is we really would like people to get involved with the car park sale, Joyce.
0: That's coming up on the 14th of November. We will have a barbecue, a sausage sizzle. We've got a gardening thing, even though we haven't got a gardening group, that's another thing. We haven't got a gardening group now. There will be plants for sale. There will be lots of books for sale. There will be paintings and china painting for sale. And, my goodness, a bric-a-brac sale, so that everybody at the moment, hopefully, is cleaning out their cupboards with items that they haven't used. And if they price those and bring them along on the Friday afternoon to the studio, that would be lovely. Or if they're unable to do that, they can bring them along Saturday morning and have a browse themselves on the day. So that would be, we're hoping for fine weather there.
1: Fingers crossed. I've already put my hand up to help out, and I also have a box in my spare room that I am adding to. But it is a good idea too, because every dollar that we raise here, we can match in other grants for looking for other more major things. So we really do need the support. So if people would like to donate anything, can they do that, Joyce?
0: Yes, they can do that on, as I said, on the Friday, Friday the 13th.
1: Yep.
0: Bring it along, priced, and we'll store it in the studio till the next morning, or else they can bring it along on the day,
1: mm-hmm.
0: you know, when the thing starts.
1: And if you would like to help out on the stall for all of our members who listen in, if you can help out for an

0: Joyce, thank you again for your time. And if we can rev people up, let's get the car park sale up and going and make a success of that. So please, if you can give an hour or two to man one of the stalls, please give Dawn a call, 0456 097 143. And if you've got items that you think might be suitable, you can drop them off either Friday the 13th of November to Joyce at the studio, which is the old railway station, or indeed you can bring them along on Saturday morning, all priced, please, and you can have a browse yourself. It's always that way, Joyce, that you bring so much along and then you take a bit more home.
1: Yes, I'm taking stuff away, I know, that's right.
0: Joyce.
1: Okay, guys, thank you very, very much for your time.
0: No worries.
1: If I don't see you before, I'll see you on the day.
0: You will. Thank you, Joyce. That was Joyce Lane from U3A. And up next, we've got Foster and Allen.

Foster and Allen there with a great couple of tracks. Oops, lost the cover off the CD there. Featuring I'll Never Find Another You and that lovely little bracket starting off with Spanish Eyes. And we're going to go back to Foster and Allen to take us up to the news today with the love of the common people. Catch you after that.

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1: Good morning, I'm Shannon Kirkwood. The federal opposition says it will oppose Australia's free trade deal with the European Union. An agreement was struck in March after years of negotiations. However, it must be ratified before it can come into effect. In an article in the Australian newspaper, Nationals leader Matt Canavan said the free trade deal exposes Australian jobs to unfair trade. Senator Bridget McKenzie told the ABC there's been no meaningful increase or improvement in the deal since Labor walked away from talks 3 years ago.
2: And if you talk to farmers groups and industry groups, they've been pretty scathing in their feedback. They've said things like disappointing, unfair, pretty embarrassing. The National Farmers Federation says quite clearly that, you know, domestic production is going to be undercut by heavily subsidised European imports flooding our local market.
1: A survey has found nearly one in three people are unsure how GLP-1 medications affect fasting before an operation. The Australian and New Zealand College of Anaesthetists says nearly one in five adults did not disclose their use of GLP-1s before having surgery. President Dr. Tanya Selak says the medications slow digestion, meaning standard fasting may not empty the stomach. She says anaesthetists need to know if patients are on GLP-1s.
3: We want people to trust us with their whole medical information, including everything that they're taking. We're not there to judge them, and it's best if we know about the medications in the days and the weeks before their surgery and anaesthesia, so we can make a really good, safe plan for their fasting.
1: The endangered Australian grayling has been successfully bred in captivity. Researchers captured wild Australian grayling broodstock, acclimatised them to hatchery conditions, and used hormone-induced spawning to produce healthy larvae from viable eggs. The New South Wales Department of Primary Industry says it is the first significant breeding attempt for the species in captivity. It says the breakthrough gives scientists a practical new tool with the potential to boost numbers in the wild and support long-term recovery of the species. The Victorian government will invest $66 million to ensure the new emergency department at Melbourne's Royal Children's Hospital is fully staffed when it opens in December. The new ED will have 20 extra treatment spaces and a procedure room, which means procedures could be performed without admission to a ward. Archaeologists have discovered what they believe could be the earliest evidence of lethal violence by one human against another. The finding adds to the notion that such violence was more common and dates back further than currently thought. The BBC's Pallab Ghosh reports.
4: From the angle of the wound, the researchers believe that the spear entered the person's chest, passed through the body, probably damaging a lung and major blood vessels, and exited through the left shoulder blade. The wounded Neanderthal lived around 75,000 years ago, and their left shoulder blade, their right hand, three ribs, and some of their teeth were unearthed in a cave in Iraqi Kurdistan. Scientists can't tell for sure whether these Neanderthals were hurt by a companion during a hunt or murdered by a rival.
1: Turning to Sport, Australia's Rugby League World Cup defence has started with a 24-22 win over New Zealand. Jack Bostock starred for the Kangaroos with a hat-trick on international debut last night. But New Zealand fullback Kalyn Ponga suffered a suspected broken arm, and Australia's Mitchell Moses will undergo scans today on a calf injury. Samoa will face France this afternoon, while the women's draw will get underway with a clash between Australia and Samoa.
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to all my father held so dear. I know that I'm a hostage to all his hopes and fears. I just wish I could have told him in the living years. All those crumpled bits of paper filled with imperfect thoughts and stilted conversations. Pray that's all we got. You say you just don't see it. He says it's perfect sense. You just can't get agreement in this present tense. We all talk a different language.

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We only sacrifice the future. It's the bitterness that lasts. So don't yield to the fortunes you sometimes see as fate. It may have a new perspective on a different date. And if you don't give up and don't give in,

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I didn't get to tell him all the things I had to say. I think I caught his spirit later that same year. I'm sure I heard his echo in my baby's newborn tears. I just wish I could have told him

Dennis Walter starting the second hour of Community Matters this morning with Di. That's from an album just called Lifetimes, and has most distinctive voice, doesn't he? A couple of things for you happening tomorrow. The 100th anniversary of the Horsham Girl Guides is happening tomorrow, 17th of October. Goodness, 100 years of girl guiding. Just be something to reminisce about. And the Little Desert Rodders, Rockers and Collectors also invite you to their swap meet and show and shine tomorrow from 9 a.m. at the Drung Golf Club, 950 Horsham Lubeck Road. Barbecue and food vans, prizes for the show and shine, and all monies raised go towards mental health charity Healthy Minds. If you want to find out further details, go to ldrrc.org.au, which is the Little Desert Rodders, Rockers and Collectors. Good name. So that's tomorrow, a show and shine out at the Drung Golf Club on the Horsham Lubeck Road from 9 a.m. Always great things happening, isn't there? And up next on my program today, I've got a little couple of tracks from an album called Andrew Lloyd Webber. It's a Reader's Digest one. And I've chosen a couple of tracks from this album. I'm starting off with Mary Carew and I Don't Know How to Love Him.

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Any dream will do. That was from, of course, Joseph and his Technicolor Dreamcoat. All of the tracks, the three that I've played there, all come from Andrew Lloyd Webber Productions. We had I Don't Know How to Love Him. That came from Mary Carew. Obviously, that's from Jesus Christ Superstar. And we had that particular Any Dream Will Do. That was by Les Nichols. And Everything's All Right from Paul Jones and Fiona Hendley. And all of the artists that I mentioned have come from the London productions of Andrew Lloyd Webber. It's 25 minutes past 10, and of course you're listening to Di here on Triple H 96.5 FM. It was my pleasure last week to have a chat to Brock Mewitt about the Nadimuck Model Railway Show. Now, this is happening tomorrow and Sunday, 10 till 4 tomorrow and 10 till 3 on Sunday at the Nadimuck Showgrounds Pavilion. There'll be multiple Thomas and Friends layouts on display, HO, Trackmaster, Take and Play. Wooden, electrical and mini sets will also be on display, plus the Grampians Model Railroaders have also got their Wimmera Plains and U-Drive layout. 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And up next, I'm playing a little bit different to my usual today, just taking a detour. Always nice to do that in life, isn't it? To do something a bit different. This is Demis Roussov and My Friend, The Wind.

Community Matters, Friday 9 till noon, features guests from local organisations, a sing-along, plus music from the operatic, to

That's Kamal there with 100 Children. Beautiful song. Excuse me. And a great message there. Before that, of course, we had I Will Love You All My Life from Foster and Allen. And we opened with My Friend, The Wind from Demis Roussos. Coming up on my program next week, we have local author Richard Raven will appear live on air next Friday at 10:30 a.m. Promoting his latest book called The Wild Man and other stories. So might be interesting for you just to listen in to hear about what's inspired Richard to write such a book. And, about his aspirations for the future. This is Kenny Rogers and You Decorated My Life.

0: Hi, Phyllis. Gee, your garden looks nice. Wish mine was like this.
1: Well, Jean, have you heard of KLM Concreting and Soil Yard in Golf Course Road?
0: Yes, I have. But they only do driveways and other professional jobs, don't they?
1: No, they also have landscaping materials, bobcat and backhoe, excavator and truck hire.
0: Really?
1: And that's not all. They will clean up your block, pools, and they also do concrete removal.
0: Gee, they do all of that. I knew they had garden supplies, but all this as well.
1: Yes, they are very professional and have very affordable rates. In fact, they have the best prices in town and the largest range of landscaping material in stock. Kevin says, one call, we do it all.
0: Okay, have you got his number?
1: Yes, it's 53825002, plus their mobile 043 882 0269.
0: Well, thanks for that, Phyllis. I know what we'll do. Hop on my bike. Let's go out there and have a look around.
1: Yeah, let's do that. It's 140 Golf Course Road, Haven. Hey, Jean, do you know they had the largest plant nursery in Horsham? KLM are proud sponsors of Triple H 96.5 FM.

just revisiting a few of my favourites today. And that one, of course, John Denver, Take Me Home, Country Road, which was a great hit also for Australia's own, we claim her anyway, Olivia Newton-John. Before that, we had Blue Skies from Willie Nelson. Hope you enjoyed that one. And You Decorated My Life from Kenny Rogers. I mentioned the 100th anniversary of Horsham Girl Guides happening tomorrow at the Horsham Guide Hall between 2 and 5 p.m. Lots of memorabilia and a few little speeches, but a great opportunity to get together for anyone who's been involved with Horsham Girl Guides over time. It's 10 minutes to 11, and, well, seeing we're just doing that nostalgic trip, what about Glen Campbell this time and a track that I remember learning on a guitar, Rhinestone Cowboy.

Miss Gree there, and her version of Morning Has Broken. Dolly Parton and Here You Come Again. Beautiful song, wasn't it? And, of course, we opened with Rhinestone Cowboy. To take us up to the news, a little bit of Richard Clayderman and Chariots of Fire.

0: National Radio News.
1: Hello, I'm Laura Devoy. Tech giant Amazon says artificial intelligence has the potential to revolutionise many industries in Australia. Since its launch in Sydney in 2012, Amazon says it has invested tens of billions of dollars in data centres, jobs and computing power. Matt O'Rourke is the head of infrastructure policy across Australia for Amazon Web Services. He told a parliamentary inquiry, AI presents an incredible opportunity for Australia.
2: I think the Productivity Commission has identified that AI can contribute $116 billion to Australia's GDP over the next decade. The Treasury has described AI as the first substantive, credible global productivity accelerant the world has seen for the last two decades.
1: Some ideas Amazon has put forward include adding an AI stream to Australia's skilled visa pathways and putting bots in Australian school classrooms. Australians with lived experience of the chemical paraquat are being urged to raise their voice. Submissions for a Senate committee inquiring into Australia's ongoing use and regulation of the herbicide close next week. Paraquat has been banned in dozens of countries due to health concerns, including links to Parkinson's disease. Speaking to National Radio News, Parkinson's Australia CEO Olivia Nassaris says it's not a battle between the advocacy body and farmers.
3: We are very, very pro-farmer because, number one, we would like to keep farmers safe and healthy. And number two, we have always been advocating for a fund so that if we do ban paraquat, farmers aren't just left in the lurch. They've actually got funds and assistance from the government to help with the changeover of their practices.
1: The federal government is being asked to consider a mandatory national tyre recycling program. Shannon Kirkwood reports.
4: It's among the 12 recommendations of a parliamentary inquiry which has spent the last 10 months examining Australia's tyre industry. The 165-page report also recommends new recovery targets and an audit of the existing voluntary recycling scheme. Pending the outcome of the audit, the report states a strengthening of the tyre stewardship framework may include a mandatory national tyre product stewardship scheme. It also found every year more than 100